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1: News. I'm Deborah Valentine. During today's renaming of Joint Base Charleston to Joint Base Lindsey Graham in honor of the late Senator, War Secretary Pete Hegseth credits Graham for helping the Trump administration rebuild the military.
2: You are lethal, and you are ready, and because of you, America's enemies are on notice.
1: Graham's sister, newly appointed Senator Darlene Graham, faces a crowded field in Tuesday's GOP South Carolina primary. Washington Governor Bob Ferguson announcing he is asking the Trump administration for a major disaster declaration due to wildfire devastation.
3: To demonstrate how devastating these fires have been in our communities and to urge the administration to grant our request.
1: At least 10,000 acres and more than 900 homes near Spokane, Washington have been affected. The death toll from today's 7.4 magnitude earthquake in western Colombia stands at least 111 people. 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
4: The things people wear to Walmart, I mean, what is going on? I mean, it's just, it's not even like dirty or tattered clothing. It's like they're wearing things to Walmart I've never seen a human wear outside of Walmart. I walked in one time, I saw a lady shopping. She wasn't even wearing a shirt. She had just pulled her sweatpants up to her armpits. Go late to Walmart, that's the best, right? 3 a.m., just a few gems walk around that place. Saw one guy shopping in a Snuggie, one of those backwards blanket things. That doesn't cry, I give up, I don't know what does. If you leave the house in flip-flops and a blanket with sleeves, you've given up. But I was drunk when I saw him. I was like, is that a wizard buying fiber bars? But it's just funny. I don't know if you know this, but Walmart actually encourages you if you're driving across country and you need to take a nap to sleep in their parking lots because they have lights and security and they're open 24 hours. And I've done it once or twice. Mobile, Alabama, I slept in the Walmart parking lot. At 3 a.m., I get a knock on the window. I wake up and I look over. There's a guy, no shirt, jean shorts. I roll the window down and I go, yeah? And he goes, can you help with anything? I go, dude, I'm sleeping in my car at a Walmart parking lot.
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3: Mostly clear overnight, about 74 for the low, and then sunshine tomorrow, kind of a copy of today. 93 again for the high, heat index values around 102. Then tomorrow night, partly cloudy, a low of 74. Maybe a chance of a shower or thunderstorm toward Wednesday morning. Then on Wednesday, a 40% chance of rain and thunderstorms with a high of 92. On Thursday, a 30% chance of rain and thunderstorms with a high of 92. And on Friday, a 40% chance of rain and thunderstorms with a high of about 90.

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1: News. I'm John Saucier. Democrats in Wisconsin set to decide tomorrow if they want Democratic Socialist Francesca Hong to represent their party in the state's gubernatorial race. Wisconsin Republican Representative Tom Tiffany expected to become the Republican nominee in that race.
2: Wisconsin will be the place that stops socialism because, I mean, I just know my friends and neighbors, including some who are Democrats. They are not crazy. They do not believe in some of these crazy policies.
1: Hong faces Milwaukee County Executive David Crowley, including other Democratic candidates vying for the nomination. Fire crews are battling blazes that have burned at least 10,000 acres, more than 900 homes near Spokane, Washington. The governor of the state, Bob Ferguson, says he's asking the Trump administration for a major disaster declaration.
3: To demonstrate how devastating these fires have been in our communities and to urge the administration to grant our request.
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4: But they say during the summer that drinks are ice cold. I hope not, because that means they would be impossible to drink. Because they would be solid. I guess I can lick it. I got a lamp in my hotel room and it has a three-way light bulb in it. If you don't know a light bulb's a three-way light bulb, it messes with your head. Because you go to turn it off and it just gets brighter. Light bulb, that's the exact opposite of what I want you to do. Then you turn it again and it gets brighter once more. I will break you. Now, is a hippopotamus, or a really cool apotamus? I got a belt on that holds up my pants, and my pants have belt loops that hold up my belt. Who is the real hero? I love cottage cheese. That's why I want to try other dwelling cheeses, too. I want to try studio apartment cheese. Or maybe igloo cheese. Or if I'm feeling adventurous, mobile home cheese. Don't eat mobile home cheese during a tornado. It would be devastating.
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4: Mostly clear overnight, about 74 for the low, and then sunshine tomorrow, kind of a copy of today. 93 again for the high, heat index values around 102. Then tomorrow night, partly cloudy, a low of 74. Maybe a chance of a shower or thunderstorm toward Wednesday morning. Then on Wednesday, a 40% chance of rain and thunderstorms with a high of 92. On Thursday, a 30% chance of rain and thunderstorms with a high of 92. And on Friday, a 40% chance of rain and thunderstorms with a high of about 90.

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1: I'm Deborah Valentine. President Trump signing an executive order recommending childhood vaccines be limited to 11 and making the now combined MMR or mumps, measles, and rubella shots separate shots.
2: Senate Health Committee Chairman Bill Cassidy is a doctor. He called the order, quote, wrong. He believes this makes people more hesitant to get vaccines.
1: That's Fox's Chad Pergram reporting from Washington. The action due to concerns over the effects on pregnant women and cases of autism. Today's 7.4 magnitude earthquake in Western Colombia collapsed 61 buildings with at least 111 people reported dead and another 87 hurt. The epicenter, 250 miles west of the capital of Bogota. Voters heading to the polls in five states Tuesday to choose nominees heading into this fall's midterm elections. Connecticut, Wisconsin, Minnesota, Vermont, and South Carolina. 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
3: Mostly clear overnight, about 74 for the low, and then sunshine tomorrow, kind of a copy of today. 93 again for the high, heat index values around 102. Then tomorrow night, partly cloudy, a low of 74. Maybe a chance of a shower or thunderstorm toward Wednesday morning. Then on Wednesday, a 40% chance of rain and thunderstorms with a high of 92. On Thursday, a 30% chance of rain and thunderstorms with a high of 92. And on Friday, a 40% chance of rain and thunderstorms with a high of about 90.

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1: I'm Ted Lindner. President Trump signing an executive order today ordering the government to trim down the vaccine schedule and break up the measles, mumps, and rubella immunization into three shots, citing concerns for pregnant women and the cause of autism. White House Press Secretary Karoline Leavitt called it a, quote, great day for the Make America Healthy Again movement.
2: It's based on common sense and scientific research. Thanks to Secretary Kennedy and President Trump for finally having the courage to enact this order and now to hold states accountable to again

0: Give parents more choice.
1: There is, however, no scientific consensus linking vaccines to autism. And a powerful 7.4 magnitude earthquake struck western Colombia, killing at least 111 people, trapping residents under debris of collapsed buildings and forcing people to evacuate their homes as far as the capital of Bogota. And tonight's Powerball jackpot worth $905 million. If you win, that jackpot's got a cash value of $391.9 million. The drawing at 11 p.m. East. 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
2: Summer's almost over. I like summertime, or as I like to call it, white people hang their feet out of the window of their car weather, which is amazing. I don't understand it, but that's how I know it's warm enough to swim, when I see white people's feet in the window of their car. I get it. It looks amazing. I tried to do it one time. I got pulled over immediately. What do you think you're doing? Put your foot down. Why are you so relaxed? Get out the car. My girl was in the car with me. She didn't help the situation. She just started telling the police things that he couldn't do as he was doing them. You can't handcuff him. I was like, stop giving him suggestions. What are you doing? Women try to help, but I don't know, man. Women, y'all swear you have this thing called women's intuition. Like, you all have this sixth sense, like it's a psychic power, like you're one of the X-Men, and you can just tell when your dude is cheating on you. Okay. Okay, well, if that's true, why do you never use your powers for good? Okay? You never hit the lottery numbers. You never told me who's going to win the game. You could be predicting natural disasters. The Earth needs you, ladies. You could be saving the planet.
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5: Mostly clear overnight, about 74 for the low, and then sunshine tomorrow, kind of a copy of today. 93 again for the high, heat index values around 102. Then tomorrow night, partly cloudy, a low of 74. Maybe a chance of a shower or thunderstorm toward Wednesday morning. Then on Wednesday, a 40% chance of rain and thunderstorms with a high of 92. On Thursday, a 30% chance of rain and thunderstorms with a high of 92. And on Friday, a 40% chance of rain and thunderstorms with a high of about 90.

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2: News. I'm Sue Guzman. Tehran wants the U.S. to agree to a list of demands before the Strait of Hormuz is reopened. President Trump says if Iran's going to ask for reparations, then the U.S. is entitled to damages, too.
3: All of the people that were so badly hurt, so badly wounded or killed, many thousands of people, and maybe damages for the 52,000 protesters over the last 4 months that were killed in Iran. We think their families should get damages.
2: The president signing an executive order calling on the government to trim down the vaccine schedule and break up the measles, mumps, and rubella immunization into three shots. White House Press Secretary Caroline Leavitt.
4: It's based on common sense and scientific research. Thanks to Secretary Kennedy and President Trump for finally having the courage to enact this order and now to hold states accountable to again give parents more choice.
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2: I like mayonnaise to the degree that it had to come into a New Year's resolution. It was a New Year's resolution that I could not order extra mayonnaise on my sandwiches. I could order mayonnaise, but I couldn't use the word extra. And I found out very quickly I wasn't getting enough mayonnaise. But I didn't want to break my resolution, so here's how I would order lunch. I would like a turkey sandwich with Swiss cheese, lettuce, and mayonnaise. You hear what I'm saying here? I want mayonnaise. Capital M-A-Y. And the rest of the letters that are necessary for mayonnaise.
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3: Mostly clear overnight, about 74 for the low, and then sunshine tomorrow, kind of a copy of today. 93 again for the high, heat index values around 102. Then tomorrow night, partly cloudy, a low of 74. Maybe a chance of a shower or thunderstorm toward Wednesday morning. Then on Wednesday, a 40% chance of rain and thunderstorms with a high of 92. On Thursday, a 30% chance of rain and thunderstorms with a high of 92. And on Friday, a 40% chance of rain and thunderstorms with a high of about 90.

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1: Fox News, I'm Ted Lindner. President Trump signing an executive order recommending childhood vaccines be limited to 11 and making the now combined MMR, mumps, measles, rubella shots separate shots. 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
2: Senate Health Committee Chairman Bill Cassidy is a doctor. He called the order, quote, wrong. He believes this makes people more hesitant to get vaccine.
1: The action is due to concerns over the effects on pregnant women and autism. Tonight's Powerball jackpot worth $905 million. The numbers drawn on Monday night, 6, 37, 54, 55, and 64. A Powerball of 10. If you win, the jackpot's got a cash value of $391.9 million. And a powerful 7.4 magnitude earthquake struck western Colombia today, killing at least 111 people, trapping residents under debris of collapsed buildings, and people being forced to evacuate. 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
5: I love sports. 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Georgia Bulldog fan, I listened to one of the games last year. I heard the commercial, "Every Bulldog fan knows that defense is the key to a successful season. 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
7: A hot day in store for us, sunshine about 93 for your high later today, and heat index values around 102. Partly cloudy, 74 for you Tuesday night, but a 30% chance of rain and thunderstorms developing toward morning, and a 40% chance throughout the day on Wednesday with a high of 92 there. Thursday, a 30% chance of rain and thunderstorms with a high of 92. And Friday, a 40% chance of rain and thunderstorms with a high of 90.

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4: I saw this on the sign outside McDonald's, the big sign, the marquee or whatever. It said, now hiring, apply inside. Yeah, apply inside. Apparently they've determined that there's a big problem. A potential employees just driving right by. just potential. Yeah, I'd like to get a job at that McDonald's, but where do you go to apply? I don't know. I think you go downtown to the sheriff's department. It's all political. It's who you know. Sometimes you put this, now hiring, inquire within. That's pretty fancy language for a Taco Bell, isn't it? Did you ever talk like that? It's like Shakespeare wrote the sign. I just want to go in there. Is the manager within? Oh, manager, wherefore, thou manager? Surely within the confines of these walls? To make chalupas or not to make chalupas? I was here yesterday to no avail. Inquire within. I guess when you're going to quit, you got to give them your fortnight notice, you know? I shan't be returning. I shan't be back.
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3: A hot day in store for us, sunshine about 93 for your high later today, and heat index values around 102. Partly cloudy, 74 for you Tuesday night, but a 30% chance of rain and thunderstorms developing toward morning, and a 40% chance throughout the day on Wednesday with a high of 92 there. Thursday, a 30% chance of rain and thunderstorms with a high of 92. And Friday, a 40% chance of rain and thunderstorms with a high of 90.
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1: News. I'm Ted Linder. Iranian funds reportedly dwindling. Officials say if peace isn't made, their economy is facing collapse. Fox's Kevin Cork.
2: The misery index in Iran actually hit a record high of 91.1%. That, of course, due to rampant inflation and unemployment. And the economic strain is likely to get even worse as the U.S. naval blockade continues.
1: The president also hitting back at Iran's demand, saying that Iran should pay for damages done during the war, adding that the regime has to repay for damage they've done to the world for the past 50 years. No big winner in Monday night's Powerball means that Wednesday night's jackpot jumps to at least $975 million. The numbers drawn were 6, 37, 54, 55, 64 in a Powerball of 10. If you win on Wednesday night, the jackpot has a cash value of at least $422.3 million. This Powerball jackpot, the biggest prize this year. 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
5: I was a bus rider growing up. Some of y'all were car riders. I know it when I meet you. Your hands are soft. No, you're not built like a bus rider. Car riders, your day started off with a Lunchable and a high five. The last thing you saw was a minivan full of love. Bus riders, our day started off with death threats. If you miss the bus, so help me. I'm in there ironing my pants. They're on me. I'm going, oh my goodness. And the bus was lawless back in the day. I grew up way out in the country. My bus was K through 12. The whole school was on one bus. It should not be that way. We grew up fast, man. I was a third grader sitting next to 10th graders. I was hearing words I couldn't comprehend, sentences I didn't understand. That's because the bus was the internet before the internet ever existed. It was Google on wheels, and the further you went on the back of that bus, the deeper in the internet you got. That last row was the dark web, my man.
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4: A hot day in store for us, sunshine about 93 for your high later today, and heat index values around 102. Partly cloudy, 74 for you Tuesday night, but a 30% chance of rain and thunderstorms developing toward morning, and a 40% chance throughout the day on Wednesday with a high of 92 there. Thursday, a 30% chance of rain and thunderstorms with a high of 92. And Friday, a 40% chance of rain and thunderstorms with a high of 90.

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1: I'm Sue Guzman. Iran wants the U.S. to agree to a list of demands before the Strait of Hormuz is reopened. President Trump says if Iran is going to ask for reparations, then the U.S. is entitled to damages too.
2: All of the people that were so badly hurt, so badly wounded or killed, many thousands of people, and maybe damages for the 52,000 protesters over the last 4 months that were killed in Iran. We think their families should get damages.
1: The man accused of killing UnitedHealthcare CEOs doing a New York City courtroom today.
3: The hearing is expected to focus on media access for the New York State trial of Luigi Mangione. His attorneys question why the proceedings won't be live streamed and say limiting access could violate his right to a public trial. Prosecutors say the defense is trying to spread misinformation.
1: Fox's Tanya J. Powers. 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
4: Don't get me wrong. If you're on Ozempic, I think it's amazing. You know, it's like a modern marvel of medicine that we can even do that. You know, you used to have like, discipline. Now you can just inject the personality of somebody with discipline right into your stomach. To start the day. I think I want cake for breakfast. No, I don't. I'm going to go for a run. I may never eat again. Let's go! Yeah, just change who you are for a few hours. I'm sure that won't have any side effects. It's fine. I might take it just for the side effects. I need them. Just for my financial plan, to be honest with you. I need these commercials that are coming out in like 10 years for all that we're doing now. Did you take Ozempic between 2024 and 2027? You may be entitled to financial compensation. Dude, I've always wanted to be entitled to financial compensation for something moderate to severe. That's been a goal for a long time.
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6: 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Yo, it's Russell Dickerson. This is my single worth your while. I'll make it worth your while. Red Hot Chili Peppers are co-writers on this song because of the You're My Butterfly, Sugar Baby reference. Check it out right now.

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3: A hot day in store for us, sunshine about 93 for your high later today, and heat index values around 102. Partly cloudy, 74 for you Tuesday night, but a 30% chance of rain and thunderstorms developing toward morning, and a 40% chance throughout the day on Wednesday with a high of 92 there. Thursday, a 30% chance of rain and thunderstorms with a high of 92. And Friday, a 40% chance of rain and thunderstorms with a high of 90.

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1: News. I'm Ted Linder. President Trump signed an executive order on Monday ordering the government to trim down the vaccine schedule and break up the measles, mumps, and rubella immunization to three shots, citing concerns for pregnant women and the cause of autism. White House Press Secretary Caroline Levitt called it a great day for the Make America Healthy Again movement.
2: It's based on common sense and scientific research. Thanks to Secretary Kennedy and President Trump for finally having the courage to enact this order and now to hold states accountable to again give parents more choice.
1: There still is no scientific consensus, though, linking vaccines to autism. And there was no jackpot winner in Monday night's Powerball drawing, meaning the total climbs for Wednesday night. The winning numbers Monday night drawn were 6, 37, 54, 55, 64, and the Powerball was 10. A winning $2 million match 5 plus Power Play ticket was sold in Tennessee, and two $1 million tickets that match 5 numbers but not the Powerball were sold in California and Maryland. Wednesday night's jackpot now at least $975 million. 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
3: Day in store for us. Sunshine about 93 for your high later today, and heat index values around 102. Partly cloudy, 74 for your Tuesday night, but a 30% chance of rain and thunderstorms developing toward morning, and a 40% chance throughout the day on Wednesday with a high of 92 there. Thursday, a 30% chance of rain and thunderstorms with a high of 92, and Friday, a 40% chance of rain and thunderstorms with a high of 90.

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2: Friends, here's a folk song that's been handed down through the years. 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
2: Summer's almost over. I like summertime, or as I like to call it, white people hang their feet out of the window of their car weather, which is amazing. I don't understand it, but that's how I know it's warm enough to swim, when I see white people's feet in the window of their car. I get it. It looks amazing. I tried to do it one time. I got pulled over immediately. What do you think you're doing? Put your foot down. Why are you so relaxed? Get out the car. My girl was in the car with me. She didn't help the situation. She just started telling the police things that he couldn't do as he was doing them. You can't handcuff him. I was like, stop giving him suggestions. What are you doing? Women try to help, but I don't know, man. Women, y'all swear you have this thing called women's intuition. Like, you all have this sixth sense, like it's a psychic power, like you're one of the X-Men, and you can just tell when your dude is cheating on you. Okay. Okay, well, if that's true, why do you never use your powers for good? Okay? You never hit the lottery numbers. You never told me who's going to win the game. You could be predicting natural disasters. The earth needs you, ladies. You could be saving the planet.
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2: This is Kentucky Farm Bureaus across Kentucky. KFB places a high priority on education. Matt Ingram says the state and associated counties have awarded a number of scholarships this year.
3: We support education from the earliest levels all the way up to those students that are going to things after high school. And if you look at the organization collectively, that's the state organization, but also the county farm bureaus, 120 county farm bureaus across the whole state. We awarded 634 Kentucky high school seniors with scholarships totaling $980,750. So just a little shy of $1 million that the Farm Bureau organization as a whole reinvested into the youth of Kentucky for this next year.
2: From Ag in the Classroom to leadership competition to the EIFL program as well as collegiate Farm Bureau chapters, KFB invests in tomorrow's leaders. This is Across Kentucky.
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11: A hot day in store for us, sunshine about 93 for your high later today, and heat index values around 102. Partly cloudy, 74 for you Tuesday night, but a 30% chance of rain and thunderstorms developing toward morning and a 40% chance throughout the day on Wednesday with a high of 92 there. Thursday, a 30% chance of rain and thunderstorms with a high of 92. And Friday, a 40% chance of rain and thunderstorms with a high of 90.

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2: And I'm Lori Houchins. Mostly clear skies. We have 75 degrees.
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3: Fox News, I'm CJ Papa. Busy Tuesday for voters. We start in Minnesota with a focus on the left.
4: Establishment-backed candidate Representative Angie Craig faces a far more progressive candidate, Lieutenant Governor Peggy Flanagan. Now moving over to Wisconsin, where that governor's race is getting a lot of attention as well. Among the candidates, there's Representative Francesca Hong, the front runner, and Milwaukee County Executive David Crowley.
3: Fox's Alex Hogan reporting the winner takes on presumptive Republican nominee, Congressman Tom Tiffany, backed by President Trump in South Carolina.
5: You've got to do it. It's the best thing. You're the best person for it.
3: President Trump during a telerally for interim Senator Darlene Graham. She's running for the seat left open by the death of her brother, Senator Lindsey Graham. Voters go to the polls in Vermont, Alabama, and Connecticut. 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
1: For Tuesday, it is August 11th, and from the Studio 101 News Desk, I'm Chris Jesse. Munfordville City Council was scheduled to meet Monday afternoon for a regular meeting, but due to council member absences, a quorum could not be established. The next regular scheduled meeting for Munfordville City Council is Monday, September 14th. Horse Cave City Council met in regular session Monday evening. After approval of the previous meeting's minutes, new business included a first reading of an ordinance to approve an amendment to the city's zoning B1 classification to allow a place of worship as a conditional use. The first reading passed and will be brought up for a second reading at the next meeting. Available departmental reports were given, and Mayor Randall Curry emphasized the Main Street and adjacent streets closure for this week for movie filming each evening through Thursday. It feels like August. A hot forecast on the way here in just a couple of minutes. Stay with us.
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1: Police arrested a Litchfield driver passed out while parked in his vehicle over the weekend. His 2-year-old and 4-year-old children were with him. Litchfield police were called to Cheers Wine and Spirits on North Main Saturday night. Officers arrived and located 28-year-old Michael Harp unconscious behind the wheel. A citation says Harp's 2 children entered the store alone with the vehicle's keys. Harp had driven to the store to pick up his wife. Open liquor bottles were observed inside the vehicle. Upon waking up to speak with police, Harp admitted to driving the vehicle to the store and drinking alcohol before driving. A breath test registered 0.312. That's nearly four times the legal driving limit. He was taken into custody and transported to Owensboro Health Twin Lakes Regional Medical Center for clearance before being jailed at Grayson County Detention Center, where he was booked on charges of DUI with aggravating circumstances, two counts of endangering the welfare of a minor, and possession of an open alcoholic beverage in a motor vehicle. He has since been released from jail. 79-year-old Charles Perkins of Edmonton passed away Sunday at his residence. He was a member of Sulphur Springs Baptist Church. And a funeral service is scheduled for 1 Wednesday afternoon at Jesse Wilson Funeral Home. And burial will follow in Metcalf County Memorial Gardens. Visitation is from 10 a.m. until service time Wednesday at the funeral home. 68-year-old Daniel Strickland of Glasgow passed away Saturday at his residence. He was a member of Glenview Christian Church. A memorial service is scheduled for 1 Wednesday afternoon at Glenview Christian Church, and visitation is from 10 a.m. until service time Wednesday at the church. Arrangements are by Hatcher and Sadler Funeral Home. 87-year-old Sarah Frances Strange Boston of Glasgow passed away Saturday at NHC Healthcare. She was a member of Grider Memorial Baptist Church, and a funeral service is scheduled for 2 Friday afternoon at Hatcher and Sadler Funeral Home. And burial will follow in Glasgow Municipal Cemetery. Visitation is from 9 a.m. until service time on Friday at Hatcher and Sadler Funeral Home. 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
2: Sunshine today. We'll see a high near 93, heat index values around 102. And for the overnight, a 40% chance of showers and thunderstorms toward morning, but otherwise partly cloudy and a low around 73. Looking at Wednesday, a 40% chance of showers and thunderstorms and a high near 94. And we'll see heat index values around 105. Wednesday night, 30% chance of showers and thunderstorms with a low around 74. Looking at Thursday, 20% chance of showers and thunderstorms with a high of 93. And we'll also see the same for Friday. And then on Saturday, mostly sunny with a high near 94. Right now, mostly clear skies, and we have 75 degrees. 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

0: What?
1: Tasty.
0: It is. And another hot one. I don't care if it snows today. If we had to close schools that are already open around the area for snow, I'd bring it on.
1: Okay.
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0: 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We're open Monday through Saturday from 8 to 5, closed on Sunday.
1: 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So keep listening. For more information, contact the owner, Seth Yoder, at 270-832-4176.
2: This is Matt Jones with Kentucky Sports Radio. 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

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You

0: either of you ever use Google's Maps?
1: Uh-huh.
0: I don't know, look up an address or...
1: I have before.
2: Yeah.
0: You ever looked up the street view where you can drag the little guy down? You can look like, you know, you can drive by here and just like you're sitting in your car, you can see the radio station.
1: I have done that.
0: You know what I'm talking about?
1: Yeah. Mm-hmm.
0: You ever notice that when Google does their street maps, and you are looking at those views that I'm talking about, a lot of things are blurred out. They have, like your business sign would be visible, but like if it was following a car, the street mapper thingy, if it was following a car, the license plate of the vehicle in front of you would be
2: blurred out.
1: Okay.
0: If there's somebody standing, if you were getting your mail, for example, when the thing went by, it would blur out your face.
1: But you still know someone's there, right?
0: Yes.
1: You still see a shape.
0: The identifying qualities have been, you know,
1: That's not really protecting the victim when it comes to stalking.
0: You don't think so?
1: No, because let's say a ex-husband. And he's looking to see what you're doing at home.
0: You're getting...
1: Well, I didn't mean to get off base.
0: No. You're getting deeper than I thought.
1: But he knows who's going to go to that mailbox.
2: You're on the trail.
1: So he knows she's home.
0: Well, it's not live. I mean, that picture may have been from August of 2025.
1: Oh, I thought you meant it was in current view.
0: No. It's just, I mean, it's archived, but I mean, they have to go take pictures of the road in order to have the map.
1: At some time, yeah.
0: But when they go by, as they take those pictures, personally identifying PI is supposed to be erased from that. Okay. And apparently, I thought this was...
1: I watched too many crime shows this weekend, Chris.
0: Oh, Lori.
2: Wow, she's wound up with them.
0: Been on a binge. You want to talk about flock cameras this morning?
1: Let's talk about them things.
2: Oh, my. Some more yesterday and in places I didn't expect to see them.
0: You just hadn't been looking. They ain't changed, really, too much. Around here. Well, the more there are, the more effective they are. Anyway, what I was getting to, a Google Street View camera captured a man. I'll show you all the picture. Just it's not worth, you don't have to look too hard, but you can tell it's a man in a red suit.
1: Santa.
2: No. He looks like he's escaping from prison.
1: More like orange.
0: Yes, I'm sorry, I said red. Yes, prison orange.
2: Prison jumpsuit.
0: Prison orange.
1: And there's a railroad crossing thing.
0: Well, that's a X for the
1: X in the road.
2: Is he from ATL?
0: Well, it's a...
1: That was my first thought.
0: The X is actually the Google marker. It's a graphic that's over there. Anyway, okay. A Google Street View camera captured a man in full orange prison jumpsuit attire sprinting past a police car on a public street. Google's face blurring algorithm activated it immediately, protecting his identity the same way it protects every other person's identity.
1: Mm-hmm.
0: He's wearing the most recognizable outfit on Earth. Google still blurred his face out.
1: Yeah.
0: Which means it's software. I mean, it's not, you know.
1: It's not personally directed.
0: Does that make Google an accessory, or does it mean they're doing their job?
1: I guess it means they are doing their job.
2: No respecter of persons.
0: When you zoom in, here's what... Like, for instance, that's what the face would look like.
1: Yeah.
0: Of anybody. That's what their software automatically does.
2: Yep.
0: It pixelates. And
1: now, go back to that first picture real quick, Chris, and let's where he's actually walking on the road there. Okay. All right, gotcha.
0: Yeah. So the Google streetcar went by, and he happened to be...
1: He just happened to be there at that moment.
0: Yeah, they happenstanced upon each other. As he was running away, the Google car was going by.
1: So I wonder if it's somebody they've been looking for, or they already captured him.
0: I don't know
1: the story.
0: I don't know the date that this happened either as far as the picture goes and when that happened. But what my point was going to be in this is how, you know, I'm going to tie a couple things together. Some of you, if you're on social media, you may
2: have
0: seen...
2: There wasn't no flock camera around, was there?
1: Ain't looking like it, but I don't know.
0: They could have used one here.
1: He ain't got no license plate behind him.
0: Oh, my.
1: Got a number, maybe.
0: Oh, my.
2: Yeah, but it would be blotted out.
1: Know what it is. The flock camera, right?
0: Well, maybe. I don't know. I don't know what
1: they blur them out. How are they going to know who passed through there?
0: Well, this is for public dissemination. They've got software. But, you know, there are people who, you know, they don't think about the fact that Google does hundreds of thousands of miles of road, I don't know, on a whatever consistent basis in this country. Do you think an individual sits there and reviews all that footage and goes and blurs out everything?
1: No.
0: Don't be dumb.
1: Mm-mm.
0: There are no people that do that. It's automated and it's done through software. It doesn't make sense to pay the man hours, and nobody's going to sit there and do that kind of job that long.
1: And the system can't just blur one and not blur another because it's not programmed to that.
0: It probably can once it learns and somebody puts in a situation or an algorithm for that. But at the same time, for the purpose of what Google's there to do, traffic.
1: Yeah.
0: And to give you directions.
1: True.
0: It's not there to even capture criminals.
1: If I wear my orange top that day and I'm out jogging, you know, is it going to blur me or not?
0: What if we're in Raider Nation? It's just a football game and we're hyped up.
1: It gets tedious.
0: You know?
2: Yeah, Lori, if you're spreading for the touchdown, it's still going to block your face out.
1: And Wilmer's with me and she's got on orange.
0: Oh, that's a Thelma and Louise right there.
1: We're escaping.
0: That's a movie. That might be a good Hallmark movie.
1: It might.
2: You better raise some red flags if you see Thelma and Louise together.
0: This weekend on Hallmark, it's not your typical story of two women.
1: Wilmer and Lar.
0: It's not your typical story of two women making a town and a small village better. They're in trouble. And they're running from the law.
1: They're not these young women who are out here getting their new produce stand or business put up.
0: All right, so we've established that, you know, mass data like this is manipulated through automation.
1: Mm-hmm.
0: It's automatically done, the blurring out and all that stuff. So I want to connect that. If you've been on social media in the last week, you've probably seen the uproar rigmarole over Coke. And the custom cans. Have you seen these?
2: I have not.
1: I haven't.
0: Oh, okay. Well, every now and then Coca-Cola will do the promotion where you can, at certain places, you can get certain machines will customize your can.
2: Really?
0: Yeah. And it'll print something on it. Like,
1: put my name?
0: Don't mess with Lori. You know, I don't know. Yes, it'll put your name on it. And now you've seen, though, every now and then the Coke will do the addition, too, where they have the names on them. You can search through and find a Lori or a Chris or whatever.
1: I don't know that I've found a Lori.
0: And they're like getting the keychain in this thing, right? You know, sometimes you find your name, sometimes, you know.
1: It ain't spelled right.
0: If your name is Gilboa, you're probably.
1: out of luck.
0: You're out of luck.
2: You are a Dwayne.
0: But a Bob or a John, you know.
2: Now you're going to see plenty of Chris's.
1: Yeah. You might find Lil Wayne. I don't know.
2: No.
1: No Lil Wayne.
0: Find a Wayne. I don't know. Either way, you get the point here. Some of those are more common than others. But anyway, Coke has had a promotion where you can get custom cans done. And I don't know where you can get these done, but you can put a phrase in and it'll put the phrase on your can.
1: Hmm. Christmas gifts.
0: They're customizable. And like, right, who wants to do that? Open one, drink it, and throw it away, right? So probably.
1: Yeah, get them one for keepsake.
0: But people do things like this for fun, and then they do things like this to be mischievous, and then they try phrases like, ooh, I wonder what'll let me put, right?
1: Oh, no.
0: Lori's sexy. And then maybe it allows that, or maybe it doesn't.
1: I don't know.
0: Because, you
2: haven't seen your can yet.
1: I ain't got no senior can.
0: Because somewhere when they designed the machines, they had to make some software that didn't, you know, allow.
1: Four-letter words.
0: To give you a proverbial finger with the Coke can.
1: Yeah.
0: Mm-hmm. You know what I'm saying? Somebody had to put some software recognition in there to help adjust some things for non-offensive. I'm trying to imagine that's the meaning where the programmers had to go, all right.
1: We got to go sit down through this.
0: People are going to be dumb, so let's figure out how we can at least keep this from getting out of hand. Because they have to think about those things these days. And to their credit, they did think about it.
1: Good. Okay.
0: Right?
1: Right. Okay.
0: They knew they needed to address that problem before it ever came up.
1: Yep.
0: But in somebody's just they put in Allah is King.
1: Oh. Mm-hmm.
0: And it allowed it.
1: It allowed it to do that.
0: Then somebody tried to put in Jesus is King.
1: Mm-hmm.
0: And it didn't allow it.
1: Oh, we got a problem.
0: We have a significant problem, Houston. And now the boycott Coke is out.
1: Uh-oh.
0: Because everybody thinks there's somebody in Coke that set up and said, we can't let them put Jesus on a Coke can.
1: Well, maybe they thought about other phrases that people might put.
0: I don't know. That, again, they didn't sit down and word for word prohibit every little phrase. They have software recognition, much like Google recognizes a face and blurs out a face or license plate. It's a very broad written software that probably has some, I don't know. It's set up somehow to just disallow things that might be controversial. And I don't know how they put all that software together.
1: But they left out one.
0: Well,
1: at least.
0: They probably never thought of Allah. We're not
1: really
0: gonna, right? And maybe it was like, maybe it was because they didn't want to put a four-letter word with Jesus.
2: Uh-huh.
0: Because somebody might say that.
1: Yeah.
2: To answer your question, you have to go to an online store to get it printed, or you have to go to Coca-Cola in Atlanta, Georgia.
0: See, and it's not even something you just go to your store and buy, but like, my point is, like, if you want to get mad at Coke, I guess go ahead. But, like, don't think there's somebody at Coke or the Coke CEO is sitting in his desk or her desk in Atlanta at the top shelf penthouse of wherever their office is approving these, oh, no, we can't let them say Jesus. Yes, we can let them say Allah. They're not doing that. It's automated. It's not a person at Coke being
1: That won't be our first thought, though.
0: Anti-religious.
2: No. Reflection is going to be on Coke.
0: And right, it is. And, like, I'm not taking that away because you can't stop that train.
2: No, and the train's going to start going and saying, don't drink Coke no more.
0: But it's also on Coke to step out. And here's where I get, and they don't know what to do. Like, hindsight's always 20/20. Like, but if you're Coke, you got to get out ahead of this quickly.
2: Yeah.
0: Just like some of the other things we've been talking about here recently where things get snowballing. You can't let people write their own narrative because once they've written it, you're not going to get them to believe anything else.
1: Yep.
2: Yeah.
0: They already believe what they believe now, and if you try to change their mind, all you try to do is look like you're backtracking her.
1: Mm.
0: But my point again...
2: Yeah, that's just like her saying, you know, that man's never been to the moon.
1: You don't know Dwayne.
2: And you don't either.
0: So now everybody, you know, once that started to get out online, then people, like so many people, go to Coke's website or wherever again, and then they're trying to put in every phrase they can think. Now they're testing. Now they're not using it for a fun thing that Coke aimed to do, like was provide you with the opportunity to buy a custom can.
1: Yeah.
0: I mean, that was their idea.
1: That was the idea.
0: Hey, let's make a good Christmas gift option for people
1: sure.
0: that love Coke or Diet Coke.
1: Do some funny ones, yeah.
0: Yes, whatever. So that was the intent behind this. Now, the overwhelming people, majority of people, are going and seeing how far they can push this software into crazy phrases. That's what it's turned into. So, I don't. If I were Coke, I'd just rip it down and say, well, we tried to do something fun, but...
2: Take it down.
0: We can't win for losing, so we're sorry, and let's move on to the next one.
2: If you don't watch it throughout all that mess, there's going to be lawsuits.
0: They have to take some risk when they do anything like that, because your company, and when you're well-known as Coke, there are people going to chase you just because they can, and they think that there's opportunity for money involved. But on top of that, then you've got, again, people who just are looking to... They're looking to do something nagging and aggravating, you know?
1: Yeah.
0: So, I'm not... I think Coke has handled it to this point wrong, based on what I've seen.
1: Mm-hmm.
0: But again, they... I don't know that they're like you and I sitting out here and... Like, they're seeing... Those decision makers probably aren't seeing it from our vantage point either.
1: No,
0: because we're in
1: not.
0: A small community and we get uproared about stuff like this.
1: And now they have lots of more publicity.
0: Yeah, so, you can't buy... But to be fair to them, too, I don't think that's publicity they want.
1: Right,
0: you still can't buy publicity like that, but at the same time. So, I don't know.
1: Maybe they'll lower their prices now. for a little bit.
0: You see? Jesus cans, half off. It's a Jesus 12-pack for...
1: Okay.
0: Lori's like, all right, I'm coming back to them.
1: Everybody's going to get one for Christmas. Yep.
0: Now, I do remember back when they had the names out, you could find Jesus on a can.
1: Really?
0: And I'm sure it was Jesus.
1: Jesus, yeah.
0: You know, for that reason. But you could find them. And there were people who got... I remember there were people who got upset about that.
1: About that one.
0: Yeah. On both sides, there were people who thought it was distasteful, first of all, because they didn't realize that there are a lot of people in this world...
1: Her name, Jesus.
0: Who, yes. Mm-hmm. First of all, the people who got mad about it didn't have the brains to think about that.
1: Yeah. Mm-hmm.
0: And then second of all, like...
1: So maybe in the software, they had
0: that,
1: to say...
0: Those were cans, though, that they printed on purpose, like I'm saying, that were already...
1: Oh, okay.
0: You know, like...
1: Already on the shelf.
0: Yeah, already on the shelf.
1: Okay.
0: But... Again, that's a popular name.
1: Mm-hmm.
0: And then, again, there were some people who thought it was disrespectful, and then there were some who thought that, there were some who thought, oh, they're honoring Jesus. And I don't know what they were actually doing. Mm-hmm. Honestly, I haven't talked to anybody at Coke.
1: No.
0: But either way, it served two purposes. If you,
1: your name was Jesus.
0: It worked for you, and if you loved Jesus and you wanted a Coke can with Jesus on it, it worked for you.
1: Yeah.
0: So... I got no problems with a lot of this stuff. Is there anything frivolous you want to get upset about today, Lori?
1: Oh, I don't know. Guess what? Maybe I should wait till the Wayne gets here.
0: Oh, do you? Okay.
1: Yeah.
0: All right. Well.
1: I had a first.
0: Well, you're only 30-something.
1: I know.
0: You're
1: 30,
0: right? You're 30-plus something. 30-something plus. You got a first?
1: First.
0: Hey, my wife and I make a big deal out of when we have another first in our lives these days. And we make a point to point that out to each other.
1: Yes.
0: Hey, babe, that's a first. Oh, isn't that so romantic?
1: It's a first,
0: Next week will be 25 years for us.
1: Next week?
0: It will be, or the 18th. Is that next week?
1: Oh, my goodness.
0: Yeah, it'll be next week. What is the 18th? Is that a week from today.
1: Yes, it is. Oh, my goodness. 25?
0: I don't have her anything yet.
1: Now, you do know that this is silver anniversary.
0: I do know this is our silver anniversary.
1: I'm thinking jewelry.
0: Is that what? Well, we took a trip earlier this year, and that was supposed to be our thing. We were going to go later, and then our family vacation got kind of upended date-wise, and it turned into a circus of time. Yeah. But anyway...
2: circus of time.
0: Yeah. You've never had one of those, and I'm saying that fully sarcastically. Where you've had to rearrange a trip or a date or something.
2: Well, yeah.
0: Yeah. Yeah. All right. It's 6:38. Hold on to your thought.
1: Okay, I will.
0: Dwayne Lori has said she had a first this weekend.
1: Yes.
0: I told her at her, as you call it, ripe old age of 30. Something plus, whatever she
1: And this is be. Something y'all have already experienced, I'm pretty sure.
0: Oh.
1: This is the first for me.
0: Well.
1: Yeah.
2: Well, I see you already got a ticket, so it's not that.
1: It ain't that.
0: Well.
2: Run off the road.
1: No, I've done that before. It's something good, Dwayne.
2: Oh, it's something good? You won $1 million.
1: No, that
2: off
1: ain't
2: of the scratch.
1: Have y'all won?
2: Off of the scratch off. You won the Powerball last night.
1: No, that wasn't me.
0: She's buying you out. She's buying you out and she's leaving.
2: Yeah, write me a check.
0: She's shutting the door.
1: I'm gonna buy the station and close it.
0: Oh wow.
2: Write me a check.
1: No, I'll let y'all continue your work. Y'all have permanent jobs here.
2: Yeah. Dominant woman.
0: Forecast is next.
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1: 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Today we'll see sunshine and a high around 93. Heat index values around 102. For the overnight, a 40% chance of showers and thunderstorms toward morning, and otherwise partly cloudy, low around 73. We'll see a 40% chance of showers and thunderstorms tomorrow, a high of 94, and heat index values around 105. And for Thursday, a 20% chance of showers and thunderstorms with a high near 93. Right now, mostly clear skies, and we're at 75 degrees.
0: All right, thank you, Miss Lori. It's 6:43. Now, tell us before we get into this. We've teased it, so I want to be sure we don't leave people hanging.
2: Tell her about the dream.
0: Yeah, what's your first, Lori?
1: Oh, yeah. Yesterday, of course, I had to go to Lexington, you know, for the kind of like a pre-op thing, whatever.
2: Did you take New Circle Road?
1: No, I don't think I took that one. But after we got done and everything, we ended up going to the mall. I had never been to the mall there, so kind of went and looked around and everything. And the Cheesecake Factory was right there next to it.
0: Cheesecake Factory.
1: So we ate there. So that's the first time I ever ate there.
2: At a Cheesecake Factory.
1: Yes. That place is beautiful.
2: Oh, yeah.
1: Inside. Yeah. I mean, I was like, they have food? I thought we were just going to get, you know, cheesecake.
0: Oh, yeah. And then they actually have slimmed down their, believe it or not,
1: slimmed it down?
0: They've slimmed their menu down.
1: Okay.
0: And it's still a pretty thick book.
1: Mm-hmm.
0: Well, so you got to tell us what you ended up having.
1: Oh, yeah. Well, we got, of course, it came with a salad, balsamic. Yeah. And we got the pizzas.
0: You got pizzas?
1: Yeah.
0: Okay.
1: I forgot what it was called. It was at the bottom of the pizza track, pizza menu.
2: Was the last choice?
1: It was debatable because I looked at things and I thought, well, some of it's pricey.
0: Yeah.
1: So I wasn't going to give no $30 for a meal, you know.
2: Yeah. Oh, come on.
1: No.
0: Wasn't going to give $30 for a meal.
1: So you kind of look and see what they have. And we finally decided on that. And so he got the same thing I did. But it was really good. And then we got, you know, a piece of cheesecake. And we split it. And we got the tiramisu cheesecake.
0: Okay.
1: Man, was it good.
0: Yeah.
1: Was but it was really hard to, you know, to get down to what you wanted.
2: So describe it. What was it? Chocolate or what?
1: Well, it had a little cake, like at the bottom, like a yellow cake or a white cake.
0: You've been on 15, 17 cruises. You know what tiramisu is.
1: Yeah. I mean, I know what it is, but man, this was good. Of course, it had the cheesecake and a little bit of the cake in there, too, and the chocolate.
0: But even for the cake, there's like so many choices. It's like, I can't choose.
1: I know it.
0: I want the Milky Way, but I like the Snickers.
1: And some of them, I kind of looked at the calorie. You know, of course, they all got good calories in them.
0: Uh-huh. Yeah.
1: Good number of calories.
0: Scott says it gets the cheeseburger with a mac and cheese ball on it.
1: I didn't think mac and cheese ball.
0: Yeah. They have a steak, I think it's called Steak Diane, and they're little medallions.
1: Okay.
0: They're kind of like tips. They're way better than beef tips, but that's something I always get. And then they have, I like some of their Asian dishes too, like some of their...
1: I wondered about those.
0: Like the spicy peanut, I don't know, crusted chicken. Spicy peanut crusted chicken.
1: But I always think there'll be some kind of sauce that I don't like in there.
0: Yeah.
1: Well, that's what I worry about.
0: And then and the bang bang chicken. Oh, the bang bang chicken and shrimp. Oh, I don't like shrimp, but I eat their bang bang chicken.
1: The bang bang chicken.
0: And as it might imply, it's hot. You know, it's got the kick to it. But
1: and there was wraps.
0: Yeah.
1: I consider those.
0: And like they have everything from Italian to there's even Mexican dishes, I think, on there. And it's a pretty varied menu. But Lori at the cheese. Lori, you need to get you.
1: I took pictures and everything.
0: You can take Wilmer now.
1: Yeah, Wilmer had to go. I sent her pictures.
2: Next time, go back and stay a little bit longer and go to P.F. Chang's.
1: P.F. Chang's. We saw that one.
2: That's those deep fried green beans.
0: I know that they have their thing, but I can't, like, for their food, it's good, but, like, it's pricey for
1: P.F. Chang's?
0: For Asian, Asian cuisine.
1: Okay.
0: I think it's pricey anyway for that. I'd rather just go to a hibachi or go to a mall. Look, mall courtyard Japanese or Chinese it can be good.
1: Okay.
0: You know, they give you a little bourbon chicken sample when you walk by. You think, I wonder if they'll remember me in 5 minutes if I go back in.
2: Do they still have one of those down at the mall in Bowling Green at the food court, or is that one closed?
0: The last time I was, it hadn't been that long ago. It was still
2: it's been a long time since I ate the food court there.
0: Yeah. It's changed a lot. Some of it's got, you know, places have come and gone. I think the Dairy Queen's gone now, and I don't know. They still got a good ice cream scoop shop.
2: Do you think many people eat at the mall as they used to?
0: I don't think people go to a mall like they used to. It's just...
2: You don't go to the mall
1: to eat. It
2: wasn't
1: overcrowded.
0: Yeah.
1: It wasn't.
0: I mean, around Christmas time, it still feels normal again.
1: Probably.
0: But like, you know, the stores are boarded. It just... Malls just... And they're sad. It's sad to me. Malls kind of feel sad when I go into them. Nowadays, a lot, man. Uh-huh. Even big malls and big cities kind of
2: what's the steakhouse?
0: Have the same growing pains now.
2: They're in Lexington. I've been there several times.
0: They're at Malone's?
2: Yeah. It's pretty good stuff there.
0: It is. All right, well, let's get into this history lesson. August 11th. Dadgum, I'm hungry again.
1: You're hungry.
0: We're back to food.
2: All right, August 11th, 1934. The first federal prisoners arrived at Alcatraz Island, a former military prison in San Francisco Bay. The island would be home to more than 1,500 prisoners over the next three decades, including gangsters Al Capone and James Whitey Bulger. Before closing in 1963. Do they use that for anything anymore? I know it's been in movies, and the claim was always that, you know, it was far enough off the island that nobody could actually swim safely to a shore anywhere.
0: Mm-hmm.
2: But even though they did have some to escape, they never knew what happened to them.
0: Mm-hmm. Well,
2: they made a movie about that.
0: I was going to say, I guess if you... know that it's just not feasible.
1: I guess there's no visitors.
0: Unless Dr. Evil's got his submarine and somehow goes and retrieves someone who would be escaping via water.
1: Mm-hmm.
2: I don't suppose you could have visitors at Alcatraz, could you?
0: No.
1: I don't think so. I don't know how they'd get there and be able to get in and
2: boat.
0: Well, I mean, but like I said,
1: that's for
0: unless you've got some kind of undetectable vessel. That's not
1: they're probably not going to welcome you for anything.
0: You'd be welcome. Yeah, you'll be welcomed.
2: You won't be coming back.
1: Oh, me. I ain't going.
0: You'll be welcomed, and they'll have one of those orange suits
1: that, that we were talking about earlier. Up,
0: All right.
2: So it was open, Alcatraz Island, 1934 to 1963.
1: Okay.
2: Almost 30 years. 29 years.
1: Didn't last too long, really.
2: Didn't they think about it one time here of opening that back up?
0: You're thinking about Gitmo, maybe. Guantanamo.
2: Yeah.
0: But
2: yeah.
0: I don't know about Alcatraz. It seemed like, now that you say that, it seems like they did talk about it. But I don't think it was for prison purposes.
1: Oh, man.
2: At one time, they didn't want to use it as a getaway for couples or, to take vacation or go tour Alcatraz Island.
1: That place is probably haunted.
0: I'm going to say, hey, it's 2026. There'll be people that would go even for that.
1: Girl trip, Wilma.
2: Haven't they sold, tours to Alcatraz before?
0: I don't know. You're probably right.
1: You want to go to Wayne?
2: Google it. I bet you can get a trip to Alcatraz Island.
0: Lori's excited. Does that interest you?
1: What, that there might be ghosts there?
2: Well, no, you and Wilma are going and touring.
0: To going and touring. Here's the pot where John...
1: Well, probably more just me and Wilma. We take a couple more with us.
0: Here's the pot where John said it had been clean since 1938 when it was open.
2: Yeah, here's where Al Capone slip.
0: I don't get moved by that kind of...
1: There's a bike tour, according to this.
0: Oh, wow.
2: Okay.
1: There's admission tickets.
2: Guided tours.
0: Admission tickets. Alcatraz. Wow.
1: You don't want to go, Chris?
0: I mean, they called it Alcatraz for a reason. Yeah. I don't want to go to Alcatraz.
1: Yeah, not be able to get back.
2: We could go the morning show.
0: No.
1: It's one of the top 10 tours here for San Francisco.
2: It's a number one tour.
0: Y'all can go on your own if you want. I'll stay here and coordinate.
2: Number one tour in San Francisco.
0: Ooh, Golden Gate Bridge. Alcatraz.
1: Y'all get ready, girls. You can even book a night tour.
2: How much is it right there?
0: The night tour?
1: Night tour.
0: What? Really?
1: Wouldn't it be eerie?
0: Yeah. I guess.
1: Hey, we'll get cheesecake. We'll bring it.
0: Cheesecake at the end?
1: Oh, they're not going to let me get in that. They've got that secure.
2: Yeah.
0: Oh, my.
1: All right, never mind.
2: They're making big money.
0: San Francisco, you can hop on a Rice-A-Roni street wagon or street car and drive down. You can go see the Golden Gate Bridge. You can see all the beauties.
1: Is this a food train thing?
0: You can see all the,
1: whatever it is.
0: San Francisco's it's just known for its hills and street cars and whatnot.
11: $160.
1: Two days.
0: You need 2 days?
1: Now, that's the cheapest. Yep, $160.
0: I just pass.
2: Well, no, you can do a 1 hour for $76.
1: Oh, yeah, if you just want to do an hour.
2: Yeah, but I think you just swing by it. You don't even get to go inside.
0: I'd rather go take a tour of your rental house. Here's where the refrigerator was left.
1: Yeah. You can cruise around Alcatraz.
0: Here's where we filled up the second dumpster.
2: Yeah. All right, 1929, Babe Ruth on this day became the first baseball player to reach 500 career home runs with a homer at Cleveland's League Park. In 1972, the last U.S. ground combat troops left South Vietnam to return back to the United States.
0: Let me ask you a question, because there's a baseball player, and I'm not going to get into the controversy of him opening his mouth and saying stuff, but, there are people who don't believe we went to the moon, so...
2: It's real close here.
0: Hey, I didn't mean anything by that. I just literally saying there are people who don't believe we went to the moon, so it's logical
1: I'm
0: that people...
1: I'm just not sure.
0: There are people who do not believe that certain historic figures are real. They do not believe they existed. They believe somebody made them up. And in 1926 or 36, when there was no social media, there was no even outside of a radio announcer who got the news from the wire, folks, you know. And they could have got it on the wire, and anybody could have made it up.
1: Mm-hmm.
0: We want to think the Associated Press was integrity-ridden back then, but...
1: Yeah.
0: Who knows? Somebody probably had an urge to make some story up and send it out at some point.
1: Yep.
0: There are people who believe Babe Ruth isn't real.
2: Is it real?
1: He probably is.
0: So, now we're talking about something a little more solid. So, but there are people who think certain, it's entirely possible that Babe Ruth was a made up, his stats and everything were made up. Maybe he was a real player and all this stuff. I don't buy that. I think he's too much of his stuff was documented, but there are a lot of people who think him being the person that he is made out to be is drummed up. So, All right.
2: 1992, the Mall of America, the nation's largest shopping and entertainment center, opened in Bloomington, Minnesota. Have you been there?
0: I have not.
1: Minnesota.
2: Okay. 2012, more than 300 people were killed on this day, and more than 3,000 others were injured after earthquake struck near Tabriz, Iran.
0: Another earthquake in Colombia yesterday.
2: Yes, big one.
1: Really?
0: Yeah.
2: A lot of people killed, and they don't know how many yet.
1: In Colombia?
2: Yes.
1: Oh, y'all talking about?
2: The country.
1: Colombia. Oh, I thought y'all meant... Okay.
0: No.
1: I was thinking, I didn't hear nothing about this.
0: I didn't feel nothing, Lori said.
2: Chicken bristle.
1: Y'all gotta be specific, okay?
2: Come on, think bigger, chicken bristle.
1: I'm like, that's not too far from me.
0: You know, we actually had that happen here a couple weekends ago. We had an obituary where a survivor was from London. And in my mind, I assumed London, Kentucky. I said London. Mm-hmm. And then out in parentheses, it had London, UK.
1: England? Yeah. Or, UK.
0: So, I didn't say London. I just said UK. But there's around here, you think about that. We've got London.
1: Yeah.
0: We've got Sweden over here.
1: Sweden. Is that right, Chris? Sweden.
0: Well, over here, Sweden.
2: Yeah.
0: It might be Sweden over there, but here is Sweden.
2: You got pig over there, too.
0: Yeah.
1: Is there a country named Pig?
0: I don't know if there's a country, but...
2: Oh, my.
0: Ain't you ever heard of Mexico? It's just beside Hicksville?
1: No, really. Hicksville.
2: Oh, my.
0: There's a Mexico in Barron County. You didn't know that?
1: There is. There's a Mexico in Barron County.
0: I'm just kidding.
1: There's a Mexican restaurant.
0: Yeah. All right. That's your homework. Folks, is there another country name that you can think of around here? We've got London over in Laurel County, you know, on I-75.
1: Isn't there England somewhere, something? It might not be in our state, but.
0: Yeah, I'm sure there is. But I mean,
1: in other states.
0: I'm sure there's a Canada, Kansas somewhere or something like that, you know. Uh-huh. All right.
2: All right, birthdays today. Lori's got her first one here. Country music singer John Conley is turning 80 today. Former Undertaker.
0: Didn't he tell Ken, I worked at a funeral home for a little while, and everybody harps on that. They must love it that I worked for a funeral home.
12: I keep on believing.
0: We're looking at rose-colored glasses to see John Conley.
1: That's right.
12: It ain't true.
0: Would it be wrong to ask John if he ever met Sonny Bono?
1: I don't know. Does he remind you of him? Oh, the glasses. Okay.
0: Hi, Lori.
1: What is that? The little man's award?
0: Oh, my.
1: The little small businessman award. About George Jefferson.
0: I forgot. George did win the Small Businessman Award, didn't he?
1: And he didn't know that, you know, it was something else. Now, I saw him at the Opry.
0: Did you?
1: You know, he'd be usually some of the first people to be up there or something.
0: He kind of MCs the shows along.
1: Yeah.
0: A lot of times he's there enough. I say this when we get to talk about John. We're out of time here, but he and Terry Clark, if you ever get a chance to see John at the Opry when Terry Clark's going to be there, they're good buddies.
1: Okay.
0: Terry Clark, she's Canadian, by the way. Terry's tall.
1: Yeah.
0: For a gal. Uh-huh. And John, not so much. They get to going on each other.
1: I bet.
0: And I've just been waiting for them to walk out one day on the Opry stage as Sonny and Cher.
1: Kind
0: of like Dorothy and Sophia did back in the day.
1: They could do that. John may have to lose a few pounds, but they could do it.
2: All right, moving on. Computer scientist and Apple co-founder Steve Wozniak is 76.
0: All right.
2: Actor host Joe Rogan is 59.
0: All right.
2: Actor Chris Hemsworth is the baby of the day at 43.
0: All right, local birthdays on this August 11th. Real quick, Noah Scott is 9 today.
2: That's Janann's grandson.
0: All right. Okay. Stacy Burge, happy birthday. We've got Priscilla Reynolds on the list. Lisa Tibbs is on the list. Teresa Wilkerson. Joni Malone, happy birthday. Melanie Bunnell. Sheila Simmons, happy birthday, Sheila. Miss your girl.
2: Saw a picture of her last night with a big old birthday cake.
0: Did you? All right. Michael Blair, Tammy McCubbins, happy birthday today. It is Shelly Kerr's birthday and Susie Wood. August 11th birthdays. We welcome yours. And anniversaries are welcome, too, at 270-786-4400. 270-786-4400. All right, it's news time as we hit 7 o'clock. Good morning.
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0: It is 7:03. I'm Chris Jesse.
1: And I'm Lori Houchins. Right now, clear skies and 76 degrees.
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18: It is primary day in 6 states.
19: In Wisconsin's race for governor, the Democratic candidates include frontrunner Representative Francesca Hong and Milwaukee County Executive David Crowley, who is now backed by outgoing Governor Tony Evers. Hong could become the first Democratic Socialist governor in the U.S. She's made a lot of headlines for past comments where she called to abolish ICE or cancel Thanksgiving.
18: Fox's Alex Hogan.
19: In Minnesota, establishment-backed candidate Representative Angie Craig faces a far more progressive candidate, Lieutenant Governor Peggy Flanagan.
18: And there are also primaries in Connecticut and Vermont and a special primary election in 4 Alabama congressional districts after the Supreme Court allowed the state to draw new district maps. Then in South Carolina, 10 Republicans are vying for a chance to run for the late Senator Lindsey Graham's seat, including his sister Darlene. 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
0: For Tuesday, it is August 11th, and from the Studio 101 News Desk, I'm Chris Jesse. Munfordville City Council was scheduled to meet Monday afternoon for a regular meeting, but due to council member absences, a quorum could not be established. The next regular scheduled meeting for Munfordville City Council is Monday, September 14th. Horse Cave City Council met in regular session Monday evening. After approval of the previous meeting's minutes, new business included a first reading of an ordinance to approve an amendment to the city's zoning B1 classification to allow a place of worship as a conditional use. The first reading passed and will be brought up for a second reading at the next meeting. Available departmental reports were given, and Mayor Randall Curry emphasized the Main Street and adjacent streets closures this week for movie filming each evening through Thursday. An incident in Wingfield resulted in a man being charged with multiple felonies after a chaotic confrontation with deputies Saturday afternoon. An Edmondson County Sheriff's Department report says they arrived on Bridge Road after responding to a dispute and found 36-year-old Jeremy Hopkins hanging from a tree. Deputies cut him down and began providing aid. Hopkins was able to escape from authorities and disappeared from the scene, but reemerged with a handgun and triggered a brief standoff. Deputies say he never pointed the weapon, but tried to run, leading to a taser deployment and his arrest. Hopkins later admitted to being under the influence of methamphetamine. He's charged with wanton endangerment, criminal mischief, disorderly conduct, and other offenses. He is in Hart County Jail with a $10,000 cash bond. It feels like August. A hot forecast on the way here in just a couple of minutes. Stay with us.
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0: Police arrested a Litchfield driver passed out while parked in his vehicle over the weekend. His 2-year-old and 4-year-old children were with him. Litchfield police were called to Cheers Wine and Spirits on North Main Saturday night. Officers arrived and located 28-year-old Michael Harp unconscious behind the wheel. A citation says Harp's 2 children entered the store alone with the vehicle's keys. Harp had driven to the store to pick up his wife. Open liquor bottles were observed inside the vehicle. Upon waking up to speak with police, Harp admitted to driving the vehicle to the store and drinking alcohol before driving. A breath test registered 0.312. That's nearly 4 times the legal driving limit. He was taken into custody and transported to Owensboro Health Twin Lakes Regional Medical Center for clearance before being jailed at Grayson County Detention Center, where he was booked on charges of DUI with aggravating circumstances, 2 counts of endangering the welfare of a minor, and possession of an open alcoholic beverage in a motor vehicle. He has since been released from jail. 79-year-old Charles Perkins of Edmonton passed away Sunday at his residence. He was a member of Sulphur Springs Baptist Church. And a funeral service is scheduled for 1 Wednesday afternoon at Jesse Wilson Funeral Home. And burial will follow in Metcalf County Memorial Gardens. Visitation is from 10 a.m. until service time Wednesday at the funeral home. 68-year-old Daniel Strickland of Glasgow passed away Saturday at his residence. He was a member of Glenview Christian Church. A memorial service is scheduled for 1 Wednesday afternoon at Glenview Christian Church, and visitation is from 10 a.m. until service time Wednesday at the church. Arrangements are by Hatcher and Sadler Funeral Home. 87-year-old Sarah Frances Strange Boston of Glasgow passed away Saturday at NHC Healthcare. She was a member of Grider Memorial Baptist Church, and a funeral service is scheduled for 2 Friday afternoon at Hatcher and Sadler Funeral Home. And burial will follow in Glasgow Municipal Cemetery. Visitation is from 9 a.m. until service time on Friday at Hatcher and Sadler Funeral Home. 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
1: Sunny for today, and we'll see a high near 93. Heat index values around 102. Overnight, a 40% chance of showers and thunderstorms toward morning, but otherwise partly cloudy, a low of 73. Looking at Wednesday, 40% chance of showers and thunderstorms and a high near 94, but we'll also see heat index values around 105. For Wednesday night, a 30% chance of showers and thunderstorms, low of 74. Looking at Thursday, a slight chance of showers and thunderstorms, same thing for Friday, and we'll both see highs in the around 93 for both days. Mostly sunny by Saturday with a high of 94. Right now, mostly clear skies, and we're at 76 degrees. 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
23: It is Tuesday, August 11th. Kentucky, how are you? I'm Scott Fitzgerald. Let's talk sports, shall we? Kentucky's offensive line emerging as a potential strength under new head coach Will Stein. Wildcats have been able to put the pads on in fall camp. An offensive line cutter at Leftwich says the group is showing physicality without losing the details during the offseason. Kentucky opens the season against Youngstown State in less than 4 weeks. Louisville wide receiver Trey Richardson has been named into the preseason watch list for the Paul Horning Award. That honors college football's most versatile player. Richardson is coming off a breakout season at Vanderbilt with 806 receiving yards and 7 touchdowns. The Bengals are counting on a revamped defense to make a major impact this season. Cincinnati adding veteran leaders like defensive lineman Dexter Lawrence and Jonathan Allen. And of course, adding pass rusher Boye Mafe and safety Brian Cook. They'll be looked on heavily Thursday as they welcome the Detroit Lions in their preseason opener. And the Reds begin the week 6.5 games behind the Cubs in the National League wildcard race. They're on the south side to take on the Cubs' rival. That would be the Chicago White Sox. Have a great Tuesday, Kentucky. I'm Scott Fitzgerald.
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0: right, for a Tuesday, Up and Adam, Lori, Chris, Dwayne, and Studio 101 Live. This week, we're going to call it Back to School Week for just about everybody. Of course, last week we mentioned all the folks to our north, LaRue, Grayson, Green, Hardin County Schools, all back in session last week. Barron County Schools will be in session tomorrow. And then here in our backyard, Hart County Schools, Caverna, Independent Schools, Edmondson County Schools, all going back Thursday. Metcalf County Schools in Glasgow, those folks get a couple more weeks. Metcalf the 24th, Glasgow goes back the 25th. And here to talk with us this morning again about Caverna Schools going back to school here in a couple of days on Thursday. Mr. Cook, I don't know your first name.
1: Ken Cook.
0: Ken Cook. Good morning, Ken. Welcome to the show. Thank you for taking a few minutes just to stop by and talk to us this morning. You know, I see you wear a lot of hats here. Director of Pupil Personnel, Transportation Director. Which one of those is more pressing at the moment?
1: At the moment, it would be getting all the kids to school safely.
0: Yeah, I'm sure. I'm sure. And the logistics of that, we can Monday morning quarterback a lot of things that you guys do on the regular basis, but I mean that's a task. I mean, that's a lot.
1: Yeah.
0: And I realize that you're in a smaller school district, but still, just schedules and making sure every student is accommodated. I mean, to wrap our mind around that's pretty amazing. But I mean, just how do you organize that? I mean, in a nutshell, what do you do to make sure every kid gets to school safely?
1: Well, we just make sure that we got all our routes laid out. Mm-hmm. And later this afternoon, there's a couple routes we'll be practicing to make sure. Take information from all the new enrollments, make sure that we get them added to the bus route.

0: out, so make sure that nobody's moved from last year, moved addresses, you know, moved from one place to the other in the district.
1: Yeah.
0: Make sure that we've got all the monitors and stuff for preschool in place, and, you know, a lot of legwork to get in before the bus ever pulls out. And then once the bus pulls out, we make sure we get them on there and get them safe and get them to school.
2: Absolutely. You mentioned buses. So is Caverna in good shape as far as bus drivers are concerned for this upcoming year?
0: Yeah, we're in pretty good shape. We've got a full staff.
2: Great.
1: All right. When it comes to questions, and, you know, we've had another school administrator here yesterday, and they were like, you know, one of the important things about transportation is, you know, if you think that you've moved and maybe the information's not been, don't wait till Thursday morning to make that call.
0: Right. And that's what, I mean, we come to school in the morning, and, you know, we run two different routes. Elementary runs, they leave the schoolyard about 6 o'clock in the morning, they drop the elementary off, and then they run the middle and high school. So, you know, a lot of parents have to say, well, what time will you be here for elementary, and what time will you be here for middle and high?
1: Yeah.
0: If you've moved into our district, you've come and enrolled, and you haven't seen me at Back to School Bash or Ready Fest, please reach out to me to make sure that I have you on a list so I can get your kids. And with that, if there is a snafu and tomorrow we don't pick up your kids, please don't keep them home all day. If you will call the board office, ask for Ken Cook, I will jump in a district vehicle and I will come get your kid.
1: Absolutely.
2: You want them in school.
0: That's right. That's where they need to be.
1: And that's a great transition to the next hat. Director of Pupil Personnel and Attendance. I went to an orientation with my daughter here a few years ago at Western. I never heard an administrator say this, but, you know, it's so true. The administrator as a freshman OAR at Western said, I'm going to tell you, if you'll just come to class, you'll pass.
0: Yeah.
1: If you'll just come to class. How important is attendance?
0: Every day, every student, every period. Yeah. And there's all kinds, you can look them up, there's all kinds of statistics that says, if you miss this many days by third grade, then it takes like 5 years or more to catch up on the reading level. Of course, in high school, you get ready.
1: Yeah.
0: And I'm from industry before I started in education. And when I worked at General Motors, one of the main things that people got fired for was attendance.
1: Yeah.
0: So absolutely. If we don't get that habit started in high school, we're kind of training them for real life. But in order to do well in school and do well in life, I think attendance is very important.
1: Absolutely. Are there any things this year, and again, I know from school year, things change obviously from a KRS standpoint of what you guys have to do, but obviously there are obviously maybe things that a district implements policy-wise. Is there anything new that parents should be aware of, that you're aware of, that maybe parents ought to be thinking about as we head into a new school year?
0: Well, I mean, the only thing that they passed in last legislation is for accountability, you know, where you take your tests and stuff. Well, now chronic absenteeism is on that.
1: Okay.
0: And we've changed the parent notes. Last year, you got 4 parent notes, and they were like 4 free days. Well, now you get 2 per semester. You have to write a note, and there's, in our new attendance manual, there's some examples of what's a parent note and what's not a parent note. If you say little Johnny had a haircut today and didn't come to school all day, then that won't be an accepted parent note, so that'll be an unexcused absence.
1: Yeah, so you've got a doctor's appointment at 9. Probably by noon, by lunch, at least we should be back.
0: and we asked all the parents that if it's just a regular checkup appointment or a physical or something, try your best to get that either early in the morning and come to school or late in the evening. Because if the doctor writes on the excuse that they were seen in the office at 9 and not excuse them for a whole day, then we're not supposed to excuse them for the whole day.
2: Being director of pupil personnel, do you have any numbers as far as enrollment for this year? Is it up or down or about the same?
0: It's down a little. It's kind of a moving target.
2: Yes.
0: I mean, we, in the last week or so, we're getting students and we're having students leave. It's kind of a moving target. It is a little down, though.
2: Okay. And I wanted to ask Chris, and maybe we should ask this maybe at the first, but I know, how long have you been at Caverna?
0: I think this is my 4th year. It may be my 3rd year, but I was at Barron. I mean, I live in Hart County.
2: Okay, so you were at Barron County before?
0: I was a science teacher at Barron County.
2: Okay. How many years were you at Barron County?
0: 12, 13.
2: Okay. So you've been fully established in Barron County.
0: Yeah.
2: Yeah.
1: Well, you said you were, you got an industry background.
0: Yeah, I worked at General Motors for 20 years.
1: Yeah. Oh,
2: is that the Corvette plant?
0: I started at the Corvette plant, and then I went, and I got laid off, went in the Navy, and then I ended up at Saturn for 18 years.
1: Okay. Oh, my. Well, you've got a good resume of listening, and Scott should know what he's talking about, what he talks about. But you're so right in so many of those ways. And, you know, we all kidding aside, I grew up with a kid who was in the middle of high school during the pandemic. And I don't ever want to use, I'm not an excuse person in that regard, but I saw how that, even to today, has still trickled in at times that, and my point is not to bring up the pandemic, but just talk about how a habit can be so hard to remove, or how once you establish those routines, like, you know, if you slack off a little bit, man, it's hard to get back into that. So you're so right in that.
0: Yeah.
1: Anything from Caverna's standpoint, as we head into, you know, again, you're talking about transportation tomorrow. Your bus drivers make a dry run and do all of that.
0: We're in session tomorrow.
1: Oh, you're in session.
0: We're in session tomorrow. Hart County's Thursday. We're on Wednesday.
1: Well, I've got you in then Thursday. I have been wrong all this time.
2: Have we had it reversed?
0: Yeah. Yeah, it was reversed. Hart County goes Thursday. We go Wednesday.
1: Okay. All right.
2: Well, we'll get that changed.
1: Yeah. Yeah. I don't know why. And I think I pulled that off of a line where somebody had them all put together, all the schools in one group. But good deal. So, but again, you're doing your final preparations today. Anything, yes. Any final words here as we head to a new school year for tomorrow? We mentioned call you if people had any problems tomorrow. What's a phone number for parents can reach out to?
0: The district number.
1: Okay.
0: Just the district office. And, okay. And it'll give us, if nobody answers, it'll give you it'll say for attendance
1: like
0: and transportation. You know, parents, I think it's two, but I'm not sure.
1: All right. Ken Cook, Caverna Schools, Director of People, Personnel, Transportation Director, thank you for taking a few minutes to stop by this morning. Appreciate you.
0: Thank y'all for having me.
2: But I guess if the student don't get to school and 3 or 4 days that Ken Cook will be on his way.
0: Yeah, I'll be coming to see you.
1: All right, we'll come back with it's August, so why wouldn't it be hot, right? A very hot forecast for us the next few days coming up. We'll get into that. Lori's got our entertainment history lesson, too, when we come back on this Tuesday right in.
2: Thank you.

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6: Summer's almost over. I like summertime, or as I like to call it, white people hang their feet out of the window of their car weather, which is amazing. I don't understand it, but that's how I know it's warm enough to swim, when I see white people's feet in the window of their car. I get it. It looks amazing. I tried to do it one time. I got pulled over immediately. What do you think you're doing? Put your foot down. Why are you so relaxed? Get out the car. My girl was in the car with me. She didn't help the situation. She just started telling the police things that he couldn't do as he was doing them. You can't handcuff him. I was like, stop giving him suggestions. What are you doing? Women try to help, but I don't know, man. Women, y'all swear you have this thing called women's intuition. Like, you all have this sixth sense, like it's a psychic power, like you're one of the X-Men, and you can just tell when your dude is cheating on you. Okay. Okay, well, if that's true, why do you never use your powers for good? Okay? You never hit the lottery numbers. You never told me who's going to win the game. You could be predicting natural disasters. The earth needs you, ladies. You could be saving the planet.
0: 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Laugh it off. Laughs on break.
7: 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And for today, we'll see sunshine and a high of 93 and heat index values around 102. For the overnight, a 40% chance of showers and thunderstorms toward morning. But otherwise, partly cloudy and a low around 73. Wednesday calls for a 40% chance of showers and thunderstorms, a high near 94. Heat index values around 105. And Thursday, we'll see a slight chance of showers and thunderstorms at a high near 93. And currently, we do have clear skies. And we're at 77 degrees.
8: Thank you, Miss Lori. 7:32 as we truck on through this morning. We'll get to our entertainment history list now on this August 11th.
1: Big day in 1952. This day, Hank Williams' membership in the Grand Ole Opry is revoked because of his drinking problem and no shows. He dies 4 months later.

0: Was he posthumously brought in as a member of the Opry?
1: I do not have that answer. I do not know.
0: I was thinking so, but...
1: Yeah, I don't know. I don't think that Hank Jr. is a member. I saw a list here. It hasn't been very long ago of surprising list of artists that are not Opry members. That doesn't mean they've never performed at the Opry, but they're not Opry members and don't have to fulfill their obligation to, you know, do so many performances and be in town, all that. But I don't know. It's a good question. All right, what else you got?
0: All right, then we move up to 1962 this day. Neil Sedaka's Breaking Up Is Hard to Do hit number one for the first of 2 weeks in a row.

0: Tell me that you're all right. 1972, the mayor of San Antonio, Texas, declared today Cheech and Chong Day after the popular comedy duo, although neither was born anywhere near the city. San Antonio. And then in 1999, this day, Kiss was awarded a star on the Hollywood Walk of Fame.
1: All right.
0: 2007, Beautiful Girls, the debut single for 17-year-old Sean Kingston, goes to number one in America, making him the first artist born in the 90s to land a number one hit.

0: All right, 2009, Lady A released Need You Now, a song about drunk dialing, a huge crossover hit, hit number one on the country chart, number two on the Hot 100, and sold 9 million digital downloads.
1: Did you call him Lady A or Lady Antebellum?
0: Said Lady A, but it's Lady Antebellum.
1: Well,
0: here it is.
1: Okay, well, that's interesting that it's actually written that way.
0: Yeah.
1: All right.
0: And to answer my question, Hank Williams is not currently a member of the Grand Ole Opry because he was dismissed and banned from the show in 1952.
1: All right.
0: And then 2014, Academy Award-winning actor and comedian Robin Williams died on this day in California at the age of 63.
2: That was sad.
0: Yeah, he's one of my favorite actors and comedians.
2: Mm-hmm.
1: All right, it is 7:36. Let's look at the local birthday list here on this 11th day of August. All right, Noah Scott, happy birthday to Noah, 9 years old today. Stacy Burge is on the list today. We've got Priscilla Reynolds. Lisa Tibbs, happy birthday. Teresa Wilkerson. Joni Malone, happy birthday. Melanie Bunnell. Sheila Simmons, happy birthday. It's Michael Blair, Tammy McCubbins, Sheila Kerr, and Susie Wood. Birthdays. Susie Wood's birthdays today. So if you've got a birthday or an anniversary we don't have on the list, by all means, give us a call. We'll add it 270-786-4400. Remember as well, next hour during Shulp, it is also anniversary week this week. So August anniversaries go in Lori's tobacco bucket over here, her spit tune.
0: Yeah.
1: For
2: sound effect.
1: Well, I was just going to say, for those listening on the radio, that was supposed to be a spit.
0: Got it about half full over here.
1: I didn't do that one.
0: Yeah. Hey, I do have a follow-up.
1: 270-786-4400. And by the way, call those anniversaries in next hour to win for Friday.
0: Hank Williams Sr.
1: Yes.
0: His father was an official member starting in 1949, but was famously fired in August of 1952 due to missed appearances and struggles with alcohol. And Hank Jr. says he never wants to be a member of the Grand Ole Opry, that it's not his cup of tea, that he's in more of a diversified music field than the Opry.
1: Okay. Yeah, that's code for I don't like you.
2: Yeah.
1: So, but either way, people have never had a problem with him doing that. He you're right. He's
0: done his own thing.
1: Well, yeah.
0: What happened, Hank the Third? I mean, he really sounded like Hank Williams Sr. Did he just fall off the?
1: No,
0: he was doing a lot of recording and sounded just like his grandfather.
1: Well, he still does. You were exposed to it because of Joe Berry, I would say.
0: Yeah, probably.
1: Honestly, but at the same time, he still does his thing. He's just a niche, and he's never had popular success as far as, you know, mainstreams. I shouldn't say popular. He's very popular in his niche, if you will, but just never had any mainstream success. I'm not sure that he's really ever went after mainstream success either, so it's a twofold story, but yeah, you're right, and people have told him that all his life, that he sounds just like his granddaddy, and people told Junior, you don't sound anything like your daddy either.
0: He was
1: told that all his life, and I think he tried to distance himself from his dad's music.
0: I think so, too.
1: As a youngster, when he started doing music and
2: being rebellious.
1: Yeah, and, you know, he had the rebel thing going on for a decade or two, and he's since toned down a little bit, I think, that rhetoric. I think if you asked him now, he might come to the Opry and do a show. I don't know if he's ever played the Opry before or not.
2: Mm-hmm.
1: I kind of doubt that, but
2: it'd be a packed house.
1: Oh, sure.
2: Definitely.
1: Sure. And he still sells out shows when he goes and does them. He was over at Beaver Dam last year at the amp there.
2: Mm-hmm.
1: From my understanding, that was one of the getting the downest shows they had all season, too, over there.
2: I bet it was.
1: Hank Jr., how old? I mean, Junior's 70.
0: Yeah.
1: At least.
2: Let me look him up.
1: Bocephus. I would ask Dwayne what his favorite song is. Can you name your favorite Lucifer's song?
0: This ain't Dallas.
1: Oh, yeah, that's, I forget that you like that.
2: Well, he's born in 1949 in May, so what is he, Dwayne?
1: He was 50, 77.
2: Uh-huh. 77?
1: So, woo, I did Forbes
2: math. You did good.
1: I took 50, add one for the 49, and six for the two for the 26, so.
2: Yeah. My head hurts.
1: Yeah.
2: Turn my head up, Chris.
1: That's that's like that newfangled math they do. Nowadays.
2: Actually, all the rowdy friends have settled down.
0: We're talking about Hank Williams. Actually, he has two grandsons that perform today, Hank the Third, and also another grandson that also is out on the route, Sam Williams. I've never heard of him, but he's performing as well, grandson.
1: Yeah, I'm not familiar with any of Sam's stuff, too. But, Hank Jr., the Third, they're all three different, and you know, if you really want to call Third a product of something, he's almost like his daddy and his granddaddy put together musically.
0: Uh-huh.
1: Maybe a little bit of the Rebel stuff with the whiny Hank Sr. Now I can appreciate Hank Sr.'s music, but like the one what did you just play?
2: Lovesick Blues.
1: I can't handle that.
2: Oh,
1: yeah, I'm not.
0: You don't like a yodeling?
1: I don't like that. Hillbilly.
0: I call it hillbilly yodeling.
1: Huh?
0: She came from Medcalf County. I do a lot of yodeling over.
1: I mean, it's just not my thing.
2: Yeah, that's not me either.
0: That's Medcalf County is where they made that cough drop commercial.
1: Mm-hmm.
2: Ricola?
0: Yeah.
2: No. We weren't that fancy.
1: All right, 7:42. We got our national day calendar handy. What do we celebrate? What can we celebrate today?
0: Well, this reminds me of Lori over in Medcalf County. It's Mountain Day.
2: Mountain Day.
0: Yep.
2: We got hills.
0: Yeah, I know this is called mountains
2: and hollers.
0: It is also National Son and Daughter Day.
2: Oh, I got one of each. I love them both.
0: You love one more than the other?
2: No. Okay. I love both my babies.
0: Okay. It's Hip Hop Day.
1: Hip to the hop. You could do that little granny rap.
0: Uh-huh.
1: You know, the granny rap from... What was the movie? It was an Adam Sandler movie. Where the little granny, the little lady did the hip to the hop to the... You don't
2: stop.
1: Yeah,
2: I might could do that. I don't know.
1: I'd pay money to see that.
0: All right. Mm-hmm. It is National Align Your Teeth Day. Is your teeth aligned?
2: They're fixing to be unlined and relined.
0: Maybe you need to go see Bill Belt.
1: He do teeth?
2: Does he do teeth? I need a dentist, seriously.
0: He does cars, he aligns them. I guess he could align your teeth.
2: All right.
1: Mr. Bill, you do teeth?
0: It's National Face Mask Day. Lori, you ever wore a face mask?
2: I have tried those, yes.
0: Have you, really?
2: I need to do another one.
0: You put that green stuff on your face?
2: I have, yeah.
0: Cucumbers?
2: The peel stuff,
0: yeah.
2: The scrub stuff, yeah.
0: You put the cucumbers over your eyes?
2: No, not really that, no. I mean, I've used the cucumber smell, the type of mask, but yeah. Okay. I don't usually put them on my eyes, though.
0: Okay. It's Presidential Joke Day.
2: Knock, knock.
1: Oh, wow.
2: It's Bill.
0: All right, here you go. It is National Raspberry Bombay Day. Inviting everyone to indulge in this exquisite frozen dessert.
1: Exquisite.
0: Yeah, the tantalizing treat with its layers of cream, fruit, and other delights promises a refreshing escape from the summer heat.
2: I'll take that today. I would eat it.
1: I'm sorry.
0: That would be pretty good.
2: I think so.
0: I did take official. I mean, they don't advertise with it, but I did take advantage of the Dairy Queen proposal yesterday.
2: Proposal?
0: Yeah, if you buy any Blizzard, you get the second one for 99 cents during the whole month of August.
2: Wow, I didn't know that.
0: So Janann was feeling kind of down and out yesterday, so I went and got a medium, and then I got another medium, of course.
2: Yeah.
0: And I think that picked her up a little bit.
2: Hey, yeah. It'd pick me up.
0: A blizzard will pick you up.
2: It'll weigh you down, too.
0: Well, it did. After I ate it, it weighted me down.
2: I got to weigh in today.
1: That's so a pick me up, weigh me down. That's
0: oh, you got to weigh in.
2: Got to weigh in. Where you? I ain't gonna have no blizzard.
0: Which scales you gonna get on?
2: The doctor scales.
0: Oh, okay. Boy, step back. Here she comes.
2: Yeah, watch it, sucker. Watch it, sucker.
1: I know that. You know, we try to talk about our businesses and sponsors around here. We're very thankful to them. Sometimes,
2: yeah.
1: Though we talk about, you know, businesses that necessarily aren't sponsors, but you know, they're worthy of community. And do you love pizza?
2: Oh yes, I love pizza.
1: Are you a pizza person?
0: I am. I had pizza Sunday after church.
1: I don't know of any pizza places per se. I mean, places serve a pizza, but I don't know of any pizza places that per se are our exclusive sponsors here on the radio, so I'm going to feel safe with doing this.
2: Okay.
1: So
0: we're going to give away one this week.
1: Yeah.
0: Well, for anniversaries.
1: Yeah, that works. And hey, I love a Pizza Hut pizza. Don't get me wrong.
2: Who don't?
1: I'm all good with that. But if you love pizza, and we've talked about going to Stellions over in Muhlenberg County so many times, over in Central City. I still haven't gotten over there. I want to go for the cake shake, not so much the pizza.
2: Okay.
1: But I've heard that the pizza's good.
2: That's on my bucket list, Chris.
1: Yeah. But if you've not been to Tamburino's Pizza in Bowling Green.
2: You've talked about that one.
1: Oh, my. It's got a real Chicago pizza thing.
2: Okay. Mm-hmm.
1: And they're over near, they're near Jewelry Barn and
2: Pawn Shop.
1: There we go. You remember that jingle?
2: I remember that one.
1: Yeah.
2: Mm-hmm.
1: They're over near there on Scott, just off Scottsville Road.
2: So right off the interstate.
1: Yeah. They're,
2: okay.
1: They're a little bit down, but yes, you down the Scottsville Road. But you got to, and here's the thing, you got to be patient because when you order it, they make it, and it takes a while to make those pizzas.
2: That's okay.
1: It's not 5 minutes or 10. I mean, you may be there 20 to get the pizza made. So
2: I'll
1: anyway.
2: Wait for good food, yes.
1: But I've seen a new place, and I've been by it a time or two. I've not stopped there. And the pizza looks very familiar and similar to Tamburino's. And that's Trey Guy's Pizza.
2: Okay.
1: Between Smith's Grove and...
2: T-R-E-S?
1: T-R-E.
2: Oh.
1: G-U-Y-S. Trey Guy's Pizza.
2: Okay.
1: And it's just off the road, off 31. So Park City and between there and Smith's Grove.
2: Okay.
1: And here I've got pictures, so I've got to get down there. So if anybody's tried that one, I would love to hear your thoughts and suggestions.
2: All right.
0: Is there a difference in pizza places? Or is it all the same?
1: Absolutely.
2: They're not all the same.
1: Oh,
2: no.
1: No. And like,
2: I mean, I love a Papa John's.
1: Yeah.
2: I mean like, if I'm going to get one that's local, mm-hmm. you know, that I really, really love.
0: There's not a local one.
1: Yeah, there is.
0: Where?
2: At Glasgow.
1: Happy Valley Road.
0: Really?
2: Yeah.
0: But Happy were, Valley Road?
1: It's where, what was that back in
2: used
1: the day?
2: To be Pizza Villa. Villa.
1: Pizza mm-hmm. Villa back in the day was there.
2: Have you never been there?
1: It's been Papa John's for 30 years.
0: I thought where it was at is Annie's.
2: No, but it's in that area.
1: It's in that big A-frame.
0: I thought that's where Annie's was or whatever it's called. That.
2: Well, that's that
0: Greek
2: place. It's Italian.
1: It's Italian
2: Greek.
1: Now. I've been there, and it's good.
2: It's good, yes. Yeah. I've tried it once.
1: It's a place to... But Papa John's, they've been in there for, I know, 30-plus years.
0: So they've been there, too.
1: Yeah.
2: I don't
1: know. Yeah. But either way, and there's a place just off of Barron River Dam Road, too. Man, I can't think of that place. It's just out in the middle of nowhere.
2: Okay. I'm good with that.
1: Off of Bailey's Point Road, too, down that direction off of the dam from Barron River. And it's amazing.
0: Bailey's Point?
1: Yeah.
0: You speaking about that direction, do you ever go and eat or do they even serve food down there? It's been so many years since I've been down there at Barron River Lake Park. Or do they still serve food at Mammoth Cave Park?
1: I do not know about Mammoth Cave. Barron River's Lodge is currently closed for renovation. And I think
0: we used to go down there on Sunday.
1: Yeah,
0: Saturday night.
1: The restaurant is getting a
2: revamp or a
1: hoodie-hoo makeover. What are you going to call it? Yes. So,
0: and we used to go to Mammoth Cave after church.
1: Yeah,
0: they had a spread, man.
1: We used to go up to Park Mammoth too when that was up there.
0: Yeah. Oh yeah, we did too.
1: And eat. Yeah, I miss those kind of.
2: Okay.
1: kind of places. I know you talked about going to the Golden Coral. I'm a sucker for a buffet. I mean, for all of my germaphobe kind of tendencies,
2: I like
1: a buffet.
0: Well, our singing convention meetings, that's where we meet at, because they let us meet in that back room.
1: Yeah.
0: And so it's convenient for us to shut the doors and be there.
1: But, again, try Trey's Pizza, and if anybody's been there, I keep calling it Trey's Pizza. It's Trey, T-R-E, Trey Pizza.
2: Trey Pizza.
1: And, I mean, dadgum, this looks good. And I'll tell you another place I love to get pizza is Raphael's down in Glasgow.
2: It's been too.
1: They have some good pizzas.
2: And the salads are really good. They're huge.
1: You've had those?
2: Okay. Yes.
1: I haven't had those.
2: But, I had the one that had the pears on it.
1: Pears?
2: It's awesome. I'm telling you, that's a good one.
1: But Dwayne asked a great question. You know, to me, like, Papa John's has a completely different flavor from any other pizza that you eat. I'm fully confident that you could take blindfold taste test. You put a piece of pizza up in my square or triangle of pizza, I could tell you a Pizza Hut.
2: Maybe
1: I could definitely tell you a Domino's, a Pizza Hut, and a
2: Papa John's.
1: Mm-hmm. Out of, you know, you might get the brick. I don't care too much for the brick oven pizzas myself. I'd like a thicker and unhealthier crust.
2: Unhealthier crust.
0: You don't like the crust that tastes like cardboard.
2: He likes the thin.
1: I like the thin. It can, but I just don't like the brick oven. I think it's dried out and it doesn't have any. It's just like a cracker more than it is a piece of crust. I don't know.
2: I can eat it.
1: But Miller mushroom, that's okay. I don't.
0: Oh, it's good.
1: Do you like those?
0: Yes.
1: And see, that's a different kind of pizza altogether.
0: I don't think there's nothing she don't like.
2: That bruschetta we had, I think it's called bruschetta.
1: Yeah.
2: Yeah, for the appetizer?
1: Yes.
2: Oh, man, I could have ate that for a meal.
1: Have you been to Blaze?
2: No, pizza? But I want to go.
0: Oh, that's good.
1: You like that?
0: Yeah, I got the salad and then got the pizza.
2: Mm-hmm.
0: Yeah.
2: I haven't tried that.
1: And then, gosh, man, we're pizza'd up here. But
2: it's all good. Mm-hmm. Like Pizza Hut.
1: Yeah.
2: You know, you talk about the sausage, which I like that one too, because they give you generous sausage on a sausage pizza that some places won't.
1: It's supposed to be a measured out cup, Lori.
2: I know, but it's more than what a lot of the others maybe do. Uh-huh. Yeah. So I do like them for that.
1: But I like their pork.
2: The crust.
1: But I like it themselves. Like, there's some of the places I don't like the pork.
2: Right.
0: Sunday, I went with the Supreme.
1: Did you?
0: I wanted loaded.
1: Yeah.
2: That's good to
1: us. One more. A-Zip in Bowling Green.
2: A-Zip?
1: It's pizza spelled backwards if you don't.
0: I've not been there.
2: I've heard of it.
1: A-Zip. Yeah. A-Zip Pizza. They have a barbecue crusted pizza. I think it's called the Westerner. And it has, it's got some barbecue on it, like barbecue pork, like pulled pork. And on it, they crumble barbecue potato chips.
0: Oh, wow.
1: And then they put a ski. They've got reduced ski. I guess it's the ski syrup, basically.
2: I've heard you speak of this.
1: In a bottle. And they take it like in an olive. Olive oil bottle.
2: Yeah.
1: And they just drizzle it on there.
2: Mm-hmm.
1: And that is a unique flavor. And so if you've never tried this, they'll know what you mean if you want to try the ski pizza.
2: The ski pizza.
1: I'm wearing my ski shirt today.
2: I hope it's not heartburn-y.
1: Yeah. No.
2: No?
1: No okay. more than any other.
2: Because you're putting barbecue and you're putting ski in there.
1: And it's, yeah.
2: But it's a condensed.
1: Yeah. It's, yeah. But it's good.
2: Concentrated.
1: You wouldn't think the flavors go together, but they do.
2: I imagine.
1: They make each other pop. Phone call. Good morning.
3: Good morning, y'all. Did you ever figure out the name of that one down by Barron River Dam?
1: I cannot think of it off the top of my head, and if I could talk and type at the same time, I would try to look it up, but
2: let
1: I can't.
2: Let me see if I find it.
3: Pages!
1: There you go. So you've been there, I'm assuming.
3: Yes, we've had pizza there a couple of different times. Very good.
1: Yeah.
3: Dwayne, did they make you use the app yesterday to buy that second one?
0: No. Well, yeah, I had my reward, so I did show it, yes.
3: Oh, okay. Well, they wouldn't let me have it because I had to go through the app to do it. So I said, senior citizens just don't, you know, get all that stuff. So,
0: well, it's good if you start and get the app, because every time you buy something from there, you can scan it, and it gets you a lot of points.
3: Oh. Okay.
0: And then you get free food.
2: And Dwayne's got a lot of points.
3: As expensive as they are, we need to...
1: I was going to say, Dwayne here, it hadn't been too long ago, Dwayne said he would never be going back, if you remember that conversation.
2: Oh, yeah.
1: Because he's like, I paid $20 for a blizzard, aren't
2: you? Blizzard.
0: Yeah, I know.
3: Yeah, well, anyway, y'all say.
0: So, well, listen.
1: Hey, thank you so much.
0: You went down to, you said you went to the pizza place down there.
3: Yes.
0: So, what did you try the last time you was there?
3: I'm sorry?
1: What did you try at Paige's when you were there? Do you remember what you got?
3: Gosh, we usually get Supreme or, you know, something with the works on it. Yeah. Meat, a lot of meat.
2: Yeah. What about this? I'm looking at this dessert one that pictured on here. This dessert. It's almost like a wrap thing, and it looks like it's got some kind of cream cheese that's coming out each end.
3: Oh, yeah. My.
2: No. That looks good.
0: Cherry on top.
1: Hey, thank you for the call. We appreciate you.
2: Thank you.
1: Yeah.
0: Now, Lewis is going to head down there today, no doubt about it.
2: Yeah. Are they open?
0: How much room you got in your vehicle, Lewis?
1: Tuesday. And, you know, they're open more, I think, in the summer, obviously, than they are in the winter. They're serving to a little. Yeah, it's just like you're driving, you go over a hill, you go around a curve, hill, holler, curve, pizza place.
2: Pizza place.
0: I gotta check this out.
1: Yes, yeah. It's between the dam and...
2: Scottsville.
1: Yeah, it's the address is probably Scottsville, but it's between the dam and 100, like the road that, was it 185 maybe, that cuts through, I don't know the road number.
0: So are you going to take the road out of Bowling Green and head towards Scottsville there?
1: To go to the Pages place we're talking about?
0: Yeah.
1: No, you go down to... You go down past the state park entrance on 31E.
0: Okay.
1: And then the next right after you go past the state park is Barron River Dam Road.
0: Uh-huh.
1: And right before you get to the dam, there's a market and a Y.
2: Okay.
0: Okay.
1: And you take a left on that Y, and it's maybe a couple miles out that out
0: really?
1: There road.
2: It says it's near New Hope Church.
1: Yeah.
2: Okay.
1: Yeah. I've turned around there before.
2: Have you? Because you passed it?
1: Well, when they weren't open.
2: Oh, okay.
1: We went and realized, they're not open. So, okay. All right, well, we've fed your appetite
0: this morning.
1: I was going to say, we've eaten up our time with food, pun intended.
2: They're closed today.
1: Are they closed?
2: They're closed Monday and Tuesday, just so you know.
0: Yeah, Lewis, don't go.
1: Yeah. Hey, real quick announcement, pass this along. It is fiscal court meeting day in Hart County, and I thought I had, there it is, it's on the top. The agenda pulled up for today at fiscal court. One of the things they are going to do in new business, they'll approve the property tax rate for 2026, 2027, and that's one of the things that's on their agenda. Outside of that, it looks like mostly routine type business. But again, Hart County Fiscal Court, go be a part of your county's business, you know, figure out what's going on. And something they have done here recently is stream those meetings. So if you go to the Hart County Fiscal Court Facebook page and you want to watch, do a live look-in, they're now streaming those meetings so that you can watch them live as they take place. And so that's today, fiscal court meeting, 9 o'clock at the Hart County Courthouse in Mumfordsville.
0: Want to wish the Caverna students the best last day of having a day off before school starts in Hart County. You've got a couple of days to enjoy.
2: All right.
0: So y'all enjoy it to the fullest.
1: Yeah, and I corrected. Did I pass that by again? Either way, Barron County, Caverna, both back in session tomorrow.
2: Yep.
1: Hart County, Edmondson County Thursday, and that gets us everybody except Metcalf County. The 24th is what we've got on the list for Metcalf. And I looked that up, so I know that's right.
2: Yay, go Metcalf.
1: And then Glasgow the 25th, and that was confirmed, I think, by Brother Jay earlier. So.
0: And a lot of people have asked me, next Friday night, 21st, is football for both Hart County and Caverna.
1: Yes. Football season.
0: Yep.
1: It's here. All right. Everybody have a great day. Swap Shop's next as we head toward 8 and newscast next.
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6: I'm CJ Papa. The polls are open in Wisconsin, where a Democratic Socialist Francesca Hong wants to grab the Democratic primary and run for governor in November.
7: Hong has spent the final days of the campaign barnstorming rural parts of the state, which is interesting because that's Trump country. Democrats tend to concentrate in the population centers like Madison and Milwaukee. Analysts say what she's doing is paving the way for November.
6: Fox's Mike Tobin in Milwaukee. The winner takes on presumptive Republican nominee, Congressman Tom Tiffany, backed by President Trump. Vermont, Alabama, Connecticut, and Minnesota also holding primaries, while in South Carolina, 10 candidates vying for the open seat left by the death of Senator Lindsey Graham, including his sister, the interim Senator Darlene Graham. 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
1: For Tuesday, it is August 11th, and from the Studio 101 News Desk, I'm Chris Jesse. Munfordville City Council was scheduled to meet Monday afternoon for a regular meeting, but due to council member absences, a quorum could not be established. The next regular scheduled meeting for Munfordville City Council is Monday, September 14th. Horse Cave City Council met in regular session Monday evening. After approval of the previous meeting's minutes, new business included a first reading of an ordinance to approve an amendment to the city's zoning B1 classification to allow a place of worship as a conditional use. The first reading passed and will be brought up for a second reading at the next meeting. Available departmental reports were given, and Mayor Randall Curry emphasized the Main Street and adjacent streets closures this week for movie filming each evening through Thursday. An incident in Wingfield resulted in a man being charged with multiple felonies after a chaotic confrontation with deputies Saturday afternoon. An Edmondson County Sheriff's Department report says they arrived on Bridge Road after responding to a dispute and found 36-year-old Jeremy Hopkins hanging from a tree. Deputies cut him down and began providing aid. Hopkins was able to escape from authorities and disappeared from the scene, but reemerged with a handgun and triggered a brief standoff. Deputies say he never pointed the weapon, but tried to run, leading to a taser deployment and his arrest. Hopkins later admitted to being under the influence of methamphetamine. He's charged with wanton endangerment, criminal mischief, disorderly conduct, and other offenses. He is in Hart County Jail with a $10,000 cash bond. Police arrested a Litchfield driver passed out while parked in his vehicle over the weekend. His 2-year-old and 4-year-old children were with him. Litchfield police were called to Cheers Wine and Spirits on North Main Saturday night. Officers arrived and located 28-year-old Michael Harp unconscious behind the wheel. A citation says Harp's 2 children entered the store alone with the vehicle's keys. Harp had driven to the store to pick up his wife. Open liquor bottles were observed inside the vehicle. Upon waking up to speak with police, Harp admitted to driving the vehicle to the store and drinking alcohol before driving. A breath test registered 0.312. That's nearly 4 times the legal driving limit. He was taken into custody and transported to Owensboro Health Twin Lakes Regional Medical Center for clearance before being jailed at Grayson County Detention Center, where he was booked on charges of DUI with aggravating circumstances, 2 counts of endangering the welfare of a minor, and possession of an open alcoholic beverage in a motor vehicle. He has since been released from jail. After a day off Monday, the Cincinnati Reds are in Chicago and the city's south side to take on the White Sox for a 3-game set beginning tonight. The first pitch is at 6:40 and our coverage begins here at 6:10 on WLOC Sports. It feels like August. A hot forecast on the way here in just a couple of minutes. Stay with us.
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1: Sunshine today, about 93 for the high, and a heat index around 102. A 40% chance of showers and thunderstorms overnight, otherwise partly cloudy, a low of 73. Then a 40% chance of rain and thunderstorms tomorrow. A high of about 94, heat index 105 on Wednesday. Wednesday night, a 30% chance of showers and thunderstorms, a low of 74. Then Thursday, a 20% chance. Friday, a 20% chance, a high in the lower 90s both days. Saturday, sunny, lower to mid-90s.
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0: 79-year-old Charles Derrett Perkins of Edmonton passed away Sunday at his residence. He was a member of the Sulphur Springs Baptist Church. Survivors include his wife, Judy Hogard Perkins, a daughter, Frida Perkins. Funeral services for Charles Starrett Perkins will be held at 1 p.m. Wednesday at Jesse Wilson Funeral Home, burial in the Medcalf County Memorial Gardens. Visitation beginning after 10 a.m. on Wednesday at the funeral home. 68-year-old Daniel Strickland of Glasgow passed away Saturday at his residence. He was a member of the Glenview Christian Church. Survivors include his wife, Patricia, three children, Dawn Dolan and Caitlin Bethel, both of Georgia, and Paul Sassenberry of New Hampshire. Four grandchildren, two great-grandchildren, two brothers, Scott Strickland of New Hampshire and Tony Strickland of Maine, two sisters, Elizabeth Colvin of South Carolina and Karen Lusner of Germany. Memorial services for Daniel Strickland will be held at 1 p.m. Wednesday at Glenview Christian Church. Visitation beginning after 10 a.m. Wednesday at the Glenview Christian Church, Hatcher and Sadler Funeral Home in charge of the arrangements. 87-year-old Sarah Frances Strange Boston of Glasgow passed away Saturday at NHC Healthcare. She was a member of the Grinder Memorial Baptist Church. Survivors include a daughter, Sue Furlong, six grandchildren, and seven great-grandchildren. 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
18: You're gonna end up eating a steady diet of government cheese and living in a van down by the river.
0: And good morning, everybody, and welcome to Swap Shop here for a Tuesday morning. Good morning, Lori.
2: Good morning.
0: And welcome back. Mm-hmm. And good to have everybody listening in this morning. We are saluting anniversaries for the month of August. And I don't think, you can look in your tobacco bucket, but I don't think we got anyone yesterday. 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And if you've got a yard sale, move-in sale, something for sale, something even you're looking to buy, we'll be glad to take that phone call this morning at 270-786-4400, 786-4400. 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They've got the queen-size mattress sets

0: 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Lori, did you get a phone call while we were away?
1: Got an anniversary. That was for Frank and Ruby Harlow. They're celebrating on the 18th of this month their anniversary, so I'm going to get them registered.
0: Okay, and
1: you may already have them. I'm not sure.
0: I do have them down, but did no, they haven't registered.
1: Oh, okay.
0: Did Frank tell you how many years?
1: No, didn't tell me how many years.
0: Okay.
1: Yep, that'll maybe, be 18th.
0: Maybe he forgot.
1: Yeah, it could be.
0: All right. Just aggravating Frank. He's a good guy. Appreciate him. He's kinfolks.
1: Mm-hmm.
0: Appreciate Frank. All right. Another one of our sponsors this morning, we'll get in here before we head to the items, is Decker's Roofing. 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
0: 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Well, here's where I ran into what I was telling you about. Ken has wrote down some items, and see if you can make out any of that top part that I circled. I don't know. Is that talking about some hens for sale, or is that IROC, or what is that?
1: I think that's what it is. I think it's a Dodge Daytona IROC. Does that sound right?
0: I never heard of a Dodge Daytona IROC.
1: Okay. Well, it's something. It looks like Dayton or Daytona.
0: You
1: it's
0: might
1: 93.
0: Hold that out and ask him what that is. But
1: okay.
0: I think we can read the rest of it.
1: Okay.
0: Can you read the rest of it?
1: Yeah. You want me to read it now?
0: Yeah.
1: Okay.
0: Please.
1: 2002 Suzuki motorcycle for $800. And then a 15-inch black wheels, red rings, 528-1266, 528-1266.
0: Okay. If you'll hold that out, we're going to ask him about that top.
1: Okay.
0: Don't let it get misplaced like I did yesterday. But anyway.
1: All right.
0: You're listening to The Swap Shop this morning. 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
2: 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For more information, contact the owner, Seth Yoder, at 270-832-4176.
0: And, of course, they're having the big customer appreciation day. It looks like their grand opening, Trophy Ridge Trading Post, and they're going to combine Cub Run and the depot in Mumfordville right there on Old Main Street, and they're going to have all type of fun shoots, door prizes, free food and drinks for everybody. And if you want to shoot a card, and I'm sure that my buddy's going to do that, see if you can win a prize by shooting a card. And they're going to have a lot of things going on. That's at 249 Old Main Street, Mumfordville, and Trophy Ridge Trading Post. 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And again, that is on Saturday, August 22nd. 10% off store-wide on everything. And so that's going to be a big sale. Fishing, hunting, archery, you name it. It's going to be on sale that day. So mark it on your calendar. All right, we got our good buddy with us this morning. What is going on? You need to come over and talk to us.
3: Good morning.
0: He's wearing that, I don't know if that's a Yankee hat or what kind of hat that is.
1: Step up to the mic.
3: It's a fedora, my sir.
0: Oh,
1: is
0: it?
1: That looks good on you. I like it.
0: Yeah.
3: We headed to Bowling Green for the day.
1: All right.
3: Got to stop and see a doctor for, you know, but.
1: Eat something good.
0: You're going to stop and see a doctor.
3: Yeah.
0: And then you're going to go...
3: Have fun.
1: For the main event.
0: Where are you going? Beach Bend? Where are you going?
3: I don't know yet.
0: Oh, okay.
3: Thought about Lost River.
0: Yeah.
1: Okay.
3: Been there yet. You know, in Bowling Green.
0: Yeah.
3: Been there.
0: Okay.
1: Good.
3: That's something to check out.
0: Well, I hope you get a good doctor's appointment and you get a good visit.
3: Hopefully.
0: Good report.
1: Oh, yeah.
0: Yeah.
1: You will.
3: Good to see you guys.
0: You too.
3: Been a while. Been cooped up.
0: Well, I think you have.
1: You've been recovering, right?
3: Yeah.
1: Okay.
3: June was bronchitis. July was pneumonia.
1: So hopefully we're past that.
3: Hopefully.
0: Yes. And so August is?
3: Hopefully clear so far.
0: Okay, well, good.
1: Clear.
0: Yeah.
1: Not cloudy.
3: Yeah.
0: Well, that's good.
1: Yeah.
3: It's supposed to be cloudy today, ain't it?
1: Yeah. It's going to be hot.
0: It's going to be hot.
3: Yeah,
0: I think heat index 102. Yeah,
1: make sure you got air going.
3: I heard Chris say.
0: Yeah. So.
1: But you're looking good.
3: Thank you.
0: Yeah.
3: Trying.
0: All right.
3: You guys have a great day. God bless. And I'd love to see you guys.
0: Okay.
1: Okay.
0: Good to see you. Yeah.
1: Been a while. Good to see you, Yankee. All right.
0: We forgot what he looked like. So I'm glad he came by. Yeah. Have a good one. God bless. All right, have a safe trip. Swap Shop brought to you by Stoodle Financial Services.
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5: Good morning, how are y'all?
0: We're doing good. 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
5: Yeah, we are. 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We have canned tomatoes, We have regular and Rama. 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We're doing a twilight picking, so come and see us. We will be here to 7 o'clock Friday night and Saturday night. But if you have any questions, give us a call at 270-786-1663, and any of us young ladies will be more than glad to help you.
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0: Thank you, Lori. 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
0: All right, thank you, Dwayne Redford and Redline Auction. Going to be sunny today with a high of 93, but if you're outside, that's going to feel like 102. The heat index supposed to reach 102 again today. And, hey, that's not the worst. Tomorrow, 40% chance maybe of some relief of a shower, and it may be scattered, so you may get it or may not. But the heat's going to be 94 tomorrow, and the heat index is going to reach 105 tomorrow. So take frequent breaks. 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
0: 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I stopped by and got me a pair, and I'm telling you, they are great. They're wonderful. All right, we also want to tell you about Kerr's Florist, Highway 90 in Cave City. All the fall decorations are there, and they're already starting to decorate for Christmas. No matter the occasion, Kerr's Wholesale Florist, 9565 Happy Valley Road, Cave City, has what you need. 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One of the best kept secrets in the state of Kentucky. Phone 773-4848. And they still got the red, white, and blue sale going on to the right of the front door. Of course, you're going to find all the fall wreaths. They are there. I mean, we purchased one of the day, and they've got so many. They are absolutely gorgeous and beautiful. And all the different decorations for fall. And as we mentioned, they're already decorating for Christmas with the Christmas trees and the wreaths and everything about Christmas. Of course, they not only have the front showroom, they've got the large warehouse in the back. They're one of the biggest, if not the largest, in the state of Kentucky. Phone 773-4848.
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7: This is Matt Jones with Kentucky Sports Radio. You've heard me make bold claims about the Big Blue on the hardwood, and the kids in Kentucky always back it up. 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
0: 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Keep in mind, they're open 8 to 5, Monday through Friday. Normally, they're open on Saturday. This Saturday, they will be closed again for a family day to be together. But they do a great job. And if you need an oil change, brake job, you need tires. They carry over 40 different brands of tires. They mount and balance your tires. They do tire repair. And, of course, they do air conditioning work, too. And with the heat index 102 today and 105 tomorrow, if that air conditioner's not running, you might want to go by and see Leon at Green River Tire and Oil, 633 Main Street in Mumfordville. All right, Jackie called this in yesterday morning, so we want to get this back on there. He has for sale 12 nice brown laying hens. 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You can call 402-7205, 402-7205. And also for sale a router. The number is 403-7574, 403-7574.
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0: Let's go to the line here. 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
0: Thank you, Lori. We did have two real quick winners, and Jane Ann Tharp, a pair of Beach Bend tickets, and Don Lamar, a pair of Beach Bend tickets. There you go, and you can fill out the certificates for them, and they'll have those tickets. That's going to wrap it up for Swap Shop on this Tuesday, the 11th, at least of the morning. Ken Scott will be in at 12:15 with the afternoon Swap Shop. Birthdays today. Noah Scott, my step-grandson, he is 9 years old today. Happy birthday, Noah. Stacy Burge, Priscilla Reynolds, Lisa Tibbs, Teresa Wilkerson, Joni Malone, Melanie Bunnell, Sheila Waddell Atwell Simmons, Michael Blair, Tammy McCubbins, Shelly Kerr, and Susie Wood. Happy birthday to all of you. Many, many more. We hope you have a great day, a great birthday. And keep it right here. Lori's got some of the best in Southern gospel music, and it's coming up next.
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music that will warm your heart and fill your soul. You'll hear traditional hymns, familiar gospel hits, and current gospel releases. It's our desire that you are truly blessed by these artists and songs. Celebration to the King.

Good morning. Welcome to Celebration to the King. I love that song by The Inspirations. And victory is sweet. It's 9:04. God's there when you face battles, and maybe you're alone and you're the only one that's maybe still standing and having to face that battle. And he'll give you strength and what you need to get through it and stand up against something maybe you don't want to do or don't believe in or you know is wrong. And he certainly will do that for you. Trust in him this morning. And I need to do more of that as well, too. I always point at me when I say stuff like that. But glad you're with us. It's a Tuesday morning and 11th day of August. School is going to be starting this week for Hart County and Caverna students. And want to wish them all the best as they get back on those yellow buses. So watch out for those while the kids are loading, unloading, and onto those buses, and pay attention. Maybe leave a few minutes extra early, especially if you're going to be in traffic during hours of pickup and unloading and all that. So you might want to give yourself a little extra time. Watch out for students, and don't be in too much of a hurry about any passing or anything like that. We always want to keep them safe and make sure they get to school and everything goes well. And we wish the best for all of them. I want to say thank you going out to Richardson's Carpet and Furniture, one of our sponsors. 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

the Neelands and Three Nails Instead. It's 9:11 on your Tuesday morning. 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We'd also like to say thank you this morning going out to Butler Funeral Home in Edmonton. Caring for you and your family in a time of need, Butler Funeral Home. We appreciate Larry and the staff for being a sponsor. And right now, Joe Mullins and the Radio Ramblers and I Want to Know More.

0: I Want to Know More. That's Joe Mullins and the Radio Ramblers. You're listening to Celebration to the King. 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Wynn Funeral Home, 31W Horse Cave, is dedicated to caring for your family during a difficult time. 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It's 9:15. Let's take a quick break. I've got Kevin Spencer on the way next. 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

the McCamies and Something Worth Saving at 9:25 on this 11th day of August. Good morning to those out at our area nursing homes, and certainly hope you're doing well today. Want to say thank you going out to Foster Toller Curry Funeral Home in Greensburg. They serve families with compassion, respect, and dignity, and offer monument options as well as pre-planning. That's Foster Toller Curry Funeral Home in Greensburg. Thank you for being a sponsor. We'll continue right now with the Hensons, and I could still go free. I love this song.

0: It is 9:30 with the Hensons that I could still go free. Want to say good morning to those that are sick or shut in, having to stay indoors at home, maybe at a relative's house, or maybe having to stay in the hospitals this morning too. We remember you and certainly hope that you get to feeling better and hopefully get back home. 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

Jonathan Wilburn, and your grace is sufficient. It is 9:40. You're listening to Gospel Music on Celebration to the King. And we would like to say thank you going out to Brooks Funeral Home in Mumfordville, one of our sponsors. 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

0: Oak Ridge Boys and Hide Thou Me at 9:43. We'll take a look at community calendar for this week and let you know what's happening. Today is Tuesday. Faith Independent Church is celebrating their 40th annual homecoming, and that includes services each night this week beginning at 6:30 nightly. Tonight will be Brother Brad Davis. Tomorrow night, Brother Joe Milby will be preaching. And then Thursday night, Brother Ronald Reardon. Friday night will be Brother Jesse Breeding. Saturday will be Brother Tim Probus. Homecoming is going to be held Sunday morning at 10:30. The Sextons will sing. Brother Joey Sexton will preach. A meal will follow. And the church is located at 230 Boyd's Knob Road, Mumfordville. A benefit for funeral expenses for Mark Dennis is going to be held this Saturday at noon until 6 p.m. at Linwood Community Center. There will be a silent auction, a cake walk, plate lunches for $7. A free will offering will be taken as well. For more information, call Rita at 537-4686, 537-4686. Brother Joe Milby from Greensburg is going to be preaching at Lighthouse Church this Sunday night, and that will be at 5 p.m. And also, he will be preaching on Sunday night, the 23rd, at 5 p.m. Brother Bobby Neal invites everyone. The church is located at 680 Old Glasgow Road, 1846, and everyone is invited to come out for that. Litchfield Crossing Baptist Church is hosting a gospel singing this on Saturday the 22nd. So, once again, that'll be on the 22nd at 6 p.m. For the King. It's going to be singing with a night of music and worship. Everyone is welcome. The church address is 1562 Main Street, Mumfordville. And that's been a look at your community calendar. And this is Celebration to the King, Studio 101 WLOC. We would like to say thank you going out to one of our sponsors. That's Parkland Drugs of Cave City, offering quality care and hometown service. And this is Celebration to the King, Studio 101 WLOC. I've got more of the Primitives coming up next.
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Right now, CC Winans and Goodness of God.

FCC Winans and goodness of God. It is almost 10 o'clock. We're getting ready for Ken Scott. He is on the way next on Studio 101 WLOC. And join us tomorrow. We'll also have, of course, early morning, 6 a.m., Chris DeWayne and I, always on the air. Got your news and weather and entertainment history and National Day calendar. We even give away some stuff, too. So I hope you'll be listening for that as well. And, of course, Celebration to the King will be back on at 9 a.m. tomorrow morning. So I hope you'll join us for that. But get ready for Country Classics with Ken Scott. That's next.

0: And good morning. Beautiful Tuesday. A little warm today. Just drink plenty of water. Everything will be fine. Waylon Jennings kicked off her show with the theme from the Dukes of Hazzard, Good Old Boys. We heard from Keith Willie, the classic song written by Bob McDill. Bob McDill wrote so many great songs, Song of the South, Amanda, and many more. That's one. Wow, what an amazing talent, Keith Whitley. Well, today, sunny and a high near 93. Heat index values at 102. Tonight, low around 73, with a 40% chance of showers and thunderstorms toward morning. And otherwise, partly cloudy. Tomorrow, we've got a 40% chance of showers and thunderstorms. Heat index values tomorrow about 105. We'll top off the high and normal about 94. So, kind of cool off little things. A little bit. We'll take your request at 786-4400. 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

0: There you go, 10:14 almost. And by the way, it's back to school week. Caverna's in session Wednesday. Hart County is in session Thursday. And remember, morning and afternoon traffic changes. And beware of school buses on the roads. Remember, stops change from year to year. So drive with caution. Anticipate buses loading and unloading kids in the new spots, especially around curves and over the hills. Have a safe first week and welcome back. From Studio 101 WLC and band camp tonight, again, practice. The Raider Marching Band, they do an outstanding job. Have a Fox News radio update coming up. Then we're going to go down to Dumas Walker with the Headhunters in a minute.
1: I'm C.J. Papa. Far-left Democratic Socialist Francesca Hong wants to be the choice for Democrats for governor in Wisconsin's primary. Here's part of her final pitch to voters.
2: More and more people across this state and this country, they are opening their eyes to an economy that is deeply rigged against working-class people.
1: She could face Trump-backed Republican Congressman Tom Tiffany in November. Connecticut Governor Ned Lamont, searching for a third term, faces a challenge in the state's primary today. While in Minnesota,
3: the GOP has not won a Senate seat in Minnesota in almost a quarter century, but top Republicans believe they have a real shot here if Democrats go with Lieutenant Governor Peggy Flanagan as their nominee. Flanagan is extremely progressive.
1: Fox's Garrett Tenney in Minneapolis. Nobody won the Powerball drawing last night, so Wednesday's jackpot is close to $1 billion. 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

0: The Headhunters, the Kentucky Headhunters, we're approaching 10:19. A little country music history for you today. Let's go way back to 1960. Johnny Cash appeared at the Three Rivers Inn in Syracuse, New York during a four-night run. The Man in Black. 1952, Hank Williams was fired from the Grand Ole Opry for habitual drunkenness. That's sad news. John Conley, born in Versailles, Kentucky, Mr. Rose-Colored Glasses himself, born way back in 1946. John Conley. We had all the big records, Common Man, Backside of 30. Got my heart set on you. We've got to play a couple of John Conley songs today. He's a big 8-0 today. Versailles, Kentucky, outside of Keeneland Racecourse. Let's see. Hillary Lindsay, born this day in 1977. Boy, she wrote a lot of great songs, co-written a bunch of them, you know. For Faith Hill, Martina McBride, Carrie Underwood, Bon Jovi, Taylor Swift, and more. Hillary Lindsay. Johnny Cash sang a duet of his hit Jackson with Miss Piggy on The Muppet Show way back in 1980. Let's play some Lady A a little bit later on, too, with Hillary Lindsay and the crew. Don Helms, great steel guitar player, best known as the guitar player of the late Hank Williams. My good friend Hillis Buttram played bass with him. And Hillis is my neighbor for 20 years. I heard a lot of stories about Hank Williams. He's gone now, as is Don Helms. And, oh, well. Don Helms passed away in 2008, age of 81. Legendary. He sure was. And Tim McGraw, 1994, was number one with Not a Moment Too Soon. A little country music history for you on this date. Well, coming up, Mark Will says, When You Think of Me. You're one of the underrated singers in Nashville. He's a good one.
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0: 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Swap Shop at 12:15. Give away a couple of tickets to Beach Bend. We'll try it again today. 11:30. Be the third caller at 786-4400. Beach Bend. All right. Did I say Beach Bend? Beach Bend. All right. I'm talking about a great blend of country music, and so Beach Bend come in there. But anyway, we're trying to mix it up for you. Alan Jackson coming up by request, Living on Love, Buying on Time. Without somebody, life ain't worth a dime. He's retired now. Retired with estimated $400 million in the bank. He's not hurting for money, but his health has taken a hit. And something money can't buy, true love, health, happiness, and a ticket to heaven. But it can pay the bills, some of them, you know. But he had to retire due to the health situation. But he had a great run. I mean, from Newnan, Georgia, had so many big records. My late friend Jim McBride helped write a bunch of those with him. 7 or 8 went number one. A couple of those. Chattahoochee, for one, big record there. And I was talking to Jim one day. That's the biggest record Alan Jackson will ever have, Chattahoochee. Then, of course, Chasing a Neon Rainbow, Living That Honky Tonk Dream. He wrote House with No Curtains. Who Says You Can't Have It All? So many more. Jim, rest in peace. Thanks for the memories. And let's see. I talked earlier about Sarah Evans coming to Kentucky, and this Saturday she is. Studio 101 WLC welcomes Sarah Evans back to Kentucky live at Logsdon Valley Park in Litchfield, Saturday, August 15th. Get your tickets right now at visitgrayson.com or visit Grayson County Tourism on Facebook. Sarah Evans, great singer. Always letting you know about great shows at local and regional venues. Studio 101 WLOC. Let's talk about Reds baseball right quick. They begin a series in Chicago tonight with the White Sox. Coverage at 6:10. First pitch at 6:40. It's going to be great. All right. Let's move up here. We want to talk about football while we're at it. Of course, we're gearing up for another year of high school football. Catch Hart County Raiders here on WLC for every game of the 2026 season. And catch the Caverna Colonels on WLOC Plus. Now, the Raiders open play against Russellville, Logan County, week from Friday night, August 21. The Colonels open play at Trigg County, also on August 21st. Hart County, Caverna High School Football, Raiders and Colonels right here on WLOC. 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

10:34 Central Time, Living on Love. Alan Jackson, Without Somebody, Life Ain't Worth a Dime. And congratulations on a great career. Here you're back to school dates. You probably already know. We're going to rehash it. LaRue County Schools, Wednesday, August the 5th. Grayson County Schools, Wednesday, August the 5th. Green County Schools, Thursday, August 6th. Hardin County Schools, Thursday, August 6th. Barron County Schools, Wednesday, August 12th. Governor Independent Schools, Thursday, August the 13th. Evanston County Schools, Thursday, August 13th. Hart County Schools, Thursday, August the 13th. And Metcalf County Schools, Monday, August 24th. And Glasgow Independent Schools, Tuesday, August the 25th. So we're up to date on the school dates and the openings and drive safe. Watch out for our kiddos. Well, he's in the jailhouse now, for sure. E.T. Ernest Tubb and the Texas Troubadours.

0: Great version. Webb Pierce had a great version. It's a classic in the Jailhouse Now. Terrible news about the earthquake in Guatemala. It's terrible, terrible. Billy Swan's coming up. I Can Help, a one-hit wonder. We'll take your request at 786-4400. We'll be checking in with Tim Thompson here in a few minutes. We sure will, Thompson. Quality excavating. Here's a word about Ralphie's Fun Center.
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0: Let's go way back to 1974. When you think about one-hit wonders, you have to put Billy Swan in the mix. He's made all kinds of money on this song.

Billy Swan, I Can Help. That's a big, big record. Tim Thompson can help you when it comes to excavating. Okay, I lost Tim. He's going to call me back. And I Can Help, 1974, big, big record.

0: song actually cut in Murfreesboro outside Nashville way back in 1974. We'll check back in with Tim Thompson here in a bit after we hear this word about some great programs coming up and some great sponsors.
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7: Former Bourbon County Middle School wrestling coach and University of Kentucky clinical nurse employee Megan Foley faces several new added federal criminal charges in a recent multi-count indictment for online enticement of a minor and cross-state transportation for unlawful sexual activity after initially admitting to physical abuse involving a 14-year-old victim during a trip to Madison County. As the State Board of Nursing suspends her professional practice license ahead of a detailed federal court appearance. In Hopkinsville, cooperative city council leaders have officially approved an allocation of $50,000 in direct emergency funding for the Christian County Volunteer Weather Spotters to acquire new backup power generators to maintain vital communications during blinding power outages, boosting the entire area's safety net to monitor approaching weather storms. I'm Travis Laird.
6: This is the Kentucky News Network.
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12: Sunny today, hot 93 for the high, heat index values around 102. Clear skies tonight, a low of 74, a warm evening for us. And then more of the same tomorrow, sunny, about 93, heat index around 102. Tuesday night, a 30% chance of rain and thunderstorms toward morning, an overnight low of 74. On Wednesday, a 40% chance of rain and thunderstorms with a high of 92. Thursday, a 30% chance, a high of 92. And Friday, a 40% chance of rain and thunderstorms with a high around 90.
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0: Here's the birthday boy, Mr. Rose Cutter Glasses himself, John Conley.

classic song, Mr. Birthday Boy. John Conley, born in Versailles, Kentucky, used to be a rock and roll DJ in Nashville a long time ago. I told you about Sarah Evans coming to Litchfield this Saturday night. Let's see, August the 15th. That's right, Grayson, in Grayson County, Logsdon Valley Park, Litchfield. 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Like I say, we're always letting you know about great shows, local and regional venues. Studio 101 WLC, and I'm sure she'll sing this song this Saturday right here. Rascal Flatts on the way too for Timmy.

from the request line. And my wish to everyone, have a great, safe day today. Kids, have a great school year. If I'm not mistaken, Jeffrey wrote that. Jeffrey Steele. I believe I'm right on that. With a great song of the band Rascal Flatts at 10:58 and counting, Swap Shop at 12:15, and I've been living a new way of life that I love so. This song written years ago by George Jones and Darrell Edwards. It's The Window Up Above.

The Gentle Giant. Sent out to Brad Smith, Kentucky Farm Bureau Insurance, 307 South Dixie. Big on commitment. Big Don Williams fan. Don Williams just 74 when he passed years ago. And a lot of big records. Laid back, one of the better baritone singers ever. Just a great singer. Had a lot of big records. Got to mention a couple of great concerts coming up in the area, not too far away. 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And also, WLC welcomes Dwight Yoakam back home to Kentucky live at Beaver Dam Amphitheater the following Saturday, August 29th. 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And we're always letting you know about great shows, local and regional venues. Studio 101 WLOC. We got Sarah Evans coming up this Saturday. Dwight Yoakam, August 22nd. My brother Craig Morgan, the 22nd. And Dwight Yoakam, the 29th. And more concerts follow. Well, it's a summer filled of concerts. This for all the people working hard out there in Radio Land. Merle Haggard.

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1: Keep it right here with Kent.

0: There is Dwight Yoakam. And he'll be at Beaver Dam Amphitheater August 29th. We talked about that. We talked about Craig Morgan coming to the Amp at Log Steel Distillery the 22nd of August. We'll have some Craig Morgan coming up in just a bit. In the meantime, Reba says, the greatest man I never knew lived just down the hall. That's on the way.
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0: located next to the Sheriff's Department there on Main in Munfordville. You'll find local produce, variety of goodies such as baked goods, honey, meats, even food trucks. So follow Hart County Farmers Market on Facebook for market day updates. People gearing up for football week and Friday night. It's going to be great. An exciting fall season, it sure is. Hard to believe the summer is kind of fading fast. We have a Fox News radio update coming up, but then we're going to hear Craig Morgan saying, "This ain't nothing in a minute."
1: I'm Gianna Gelosi. Dr. Anthony Fauci's government phone texts are out, revealing him privately raising concerns about pregnant women getting the COVID shot.
2: Fauci wrote that there was, quote, no data or theoretical reason to vaccinate earlier or later in pregnancy, and noted that since some people can experience an overactive immune response to the second dose, it, quote, theoretically could be associated with miscarriage in the first trimester. Fauci later pointed to data showing there was no indication of safety issues among more than 10,000 pregnant women who'd received the vaccine.
1: Fox's Rich Edson accused UnitedHealthcare CEO killer Luigi Mangione was back in court today for a status hearing.
3: His lawyers are fighting to have the trial televised, arguing current access restrictions violate his constitutional right to a public trial.
1: Fox's Nate Foy, America's listening to Fox News.
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About that time, my wife walked out, and I could see in her eyes that she had her doubts. 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
3: I like mayonnaise to the degree that it had to come into a New Year's resolution. It was a New Year's resolution that I could not order extra mayonnaise on my sandwiches. I could order mayonnaise, but I couldn't use the word extra. And I found out very quickly I wasn't getting enough mayonnaise. But I didn't want to break my resolution, so here's how I would order lunch. Hi, I would like a turkey sandwich with Swiss cheese, lettuce, and mayonnaise. You hear what I'm saying here? I want mayonnaise. Capital M-A-Y. And the rest of the letters that are necessary for mayonnaise.
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4: 11:33. Take the third caller. 786-4400. Get a pair of tickets to Beach Bend. And by the way, this next song coming up, I've Always Loved You. It was inspired by the late, great Porter Wagoner. Dolly Parton wrote it years ago. It was in the movie, the soundtrack, The Bodyguard, with Kevin Costner and Whitney Houston. And someone asked Dolly one time, aren't you a little bit, how do you feel since Whitney Houston recorded that song and covered it and did such a great job, just blown it out of the ballpark? She said, well, I don't feel bad about it, you know. So my first royalty check was $1 million, and I was kind of happy about it.
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Dolly Parton and John Connolly have one thing in common. They're both 80 years young. This big record made Dolly $1 billion. I'll always love you, inspire this young man right here, late great Porter Wagoner.

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2: Laurel County deputies have arrested 19-year-old Corey Matthew Noble after he allegedly mounted flashing red and white emergency lights to unlawfully pull over several drivers on Kentucky Highway 30, operating a decommissioned surplus police expedition acquired from the fire department and acting under a severe fit of road rage, prompting state emergency officials to warn area residents that legitimate Kentucky law enforcement vehicles will never stop individuals using solely red safety flasher beacons over blue strobes during traffic interruptions. In local Pineville, the Independent School District has officially banned all energy drinks on campus effective on Tuesday's first day of class, with Principal Jared Boster warning that the beverages raise classroom disruptions and corresponding risks of dangerous heart rate spikes in developing minors across eastern Kentucky. I'm Travis Laird.
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3: 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So, here goes. 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
7: Sunny today, hot 93 for the high, heat index values around 102. Clear skies tonight, a low of 74, a warm evening for us. And then more of the same tomorrow, sunny, about 93, heat index around 102. Tuesday night, a 30% chance of rain and thunderstorms toward morning, an overnight low of 74. On Wednesday, a 40% chance of rain and thunderstorms with a high of 92. Thursday, a 30% chance, a high of 92. And Friday, a 40% chance of rain and thunderstorms with a high around 90.

0: Harper Harvey picks up a couple of tickets to Beach Biz. And wait a bit for that last lick there at the end. High Cotton, a great song written by Roger Murrow for Alabama years ago. Merle Haggard, Mama Tried, and George and Tammy take us out of here. I'll see you on the Swap Shop at 12:15.
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0: Little Mama Tried. 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

0: News. I'm CJ Pop. A quick appearance today in New York State Court for accused CEO killer Luigi Mangione.
1: Today was likely the last hearing before Luigi Mangione's state trial begins. Both sides have to get together about this jury questionnaire. Jury selection is expected to start on September 8th.
0: Fox's CB Cotton outside the courthouse. The state trial begins next month. This federal trial starts in January. Mangione has pleaded not guilty to all the charges. Far-left Democratic Socialist Francesca Hong wants to be on the ballot in November, running for governor of Wisconsin. Here she is just after voting in Madison.
2: We need a united party. We are ready to unite not just the party, but working class people all across the state to defeat Tom Tiffany in November.
0: Carson Tiffany, backed by President Trump, voters at the polls in Connecticut, Vermont, Minnesota, South Carolina, and Alabama. 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
5: For Tuesday, it is August 11th, and from the Studio 101 News Desk, I'm Chris Jesse. Munfordville City Council was scheduled to meet Monday afternoon for a regular meeting, but due to council member absences, a quorum could not be established. The next regular scheduled meeting for Munfordville City Council is Monday, September 14th. Horse City Council met in regular session Monday evening. After approval of the previous meeting's minutes, new business included a first reading of an ordinance to approve an amendment to the city's zoning B1 classification to allow a place of worship as a conditional use. The first reading passed and will be brought up for a second reading at the next meeting. Available departmental reports were given, and Mayor Randall Curry emphasized the Main Street and adjacent streets closures this week for movie filming each evening through Thursday. An incident in Wingfield resulted in a man being charged with multiple felonies after a chaotic confrontation with deputies Saturday afternoon. An Edmondson County Sheriff's Department report says they arrived on Bridge Road after responding to a dispute and found 36-year-old Jeremy Hopkins hanging from a tree. Deputies cut him down and began providing aid. Hopkins was able to escape from authorities and disappeared from the scene, but reemerged with a handgun and triggered a brief standoff. Deputies say he never pointed the weapon, but tried to run, leading to a taser deployment and his arrest. Hopkins later admitted to being under the influence of methamphetamine. He's charged with wanton endangerment, criminal mischief, disorderly conduct, and other offenses. He is in Hart County Jail with a $10,000 cash bond. Police arrested a Litchfield driver passed out while parked in his vehicle over the weekend. His 2-year-old and 4-year-old children were with him. Litchfield police were called to Cheers Wine and Spirits on North Main Saturday night. Officers arrived and located 28-year-old Michael Harp unconscious behind the wheel. A citation says Harp's 2 children entered the store alone with the vehicle's keys. Harp had driven to the store to pick up his wife. Open liquor bottles were observed inside the vehicle. Upon waking up to speak with police, Harp admitted to driving the vehicle to the store and drinking alcohol before driving. A breath test registered 0.312. That's nearly 4 times the legal driving limit. He was taken into custody and transported to Owensboro Health Twin Lakes Regional Medical Center for clearance before being jailed at Grayson County Detention Center, where he was booked on charges of DUI with aggravating circumstances, 2 counts of endangering the welfare of a minor, and possession of an open alcoholic beverage in a motor vehicle. He has since been released from jail. After a day off Monday, the Cincinnati Reds are in Chicago and the city's south side to take on the White Sox for a 3-game set beginning tonight. The first pitch is at 6:40 and our coverage begins here at 6:10 on WLOC Sports. It feels like August. A hot forecast on the way here in just a couple of minutes. Stay with us.
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5: Sunshine today, about 93 for the high, and a heat index around 102. A 40% chance of showers and thunderstorms overnight, otherwise partly cloudy, a low of 73. Then a 40% chance of rain and thunderstorms tomorrow, a high of about 94. Heat index 105 on Wednesday. Wednesday night, a 30% chance of showers and thunderstorms, a low of 74. Then Thursday, a 20% chance. Friday, a 20% chance, a high in the lower 90s both days. Saturday, sunny, lower to mid-90s.
8: 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He was a member of the Sulphur Springs Baptist Church. Survivors include his wife, Judy Hogard Perkins, a daughter, Frida Perkins. Funeral services for Charles Sterrett Perkins will be held at 1 p.m. Wednesday at Jesse Wilson Funeral Home, burial in the Medcalf County Memorial Gardens. Visitation beginning after 10 a.m. on Wednesday at the funeral home. 68-year-old Daniel Strickland of Glasgow passed away Saturday at his residence. He was a member of the Glenview Christian Church. Survivors include his wife, Patricia, three children, Dawn Dolan and Caitlin Bathel, both of Georgia, and Paul Sassenberry of New Hampshire. Four grandchildren, two great-grandchildren, two brothers, Scott Strickland of New Hampshire and Tony Strickland of Maine, two sisters, Elizabeth Colgan of South Carolina and Karen Lusner of Germany. Memorial services for Daniel Strickland will be held at 1 p.m. Wednesday at Glenview Christian Church. Visitation beginning after 10 a.m. Wednesday at the Glenview Christian Church, Hatcher and Sadler Funeral Home in charge of the arrangements. 87-year-old Sarah Frances Strange Boston of Glasgow passed away Saturday at NHC Healthcare. She was a member of the Grinder Memorial Baptist Church. Survivors include a daughter, Sue Furlong, six grandchildren, and seven great-grandchildren. Funeral services for Sarah Frances Strange Boston will be held at 2 p.m. Friday at Hatcher and Sadler Funeral Home, burial in the Glasgow Municipal Cemetery. Visitation beginning after 9 a.m. on Friday at Hatcher and Sadler Funeral Home.
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10: Hello, welcome to the Farm and Home Show. 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Today we're going to talk about protecting your livestock and pets from ticks. I'll share with you some information from Hannah Tiffin, Assistant Professor of Veterinary Entomology at the University of Kentucky. As Kentucky heads into another warm season, producers, pet owners, and families will be spending more time outdoors, and so will ticks. Our state's mix of humid weather, abundant pasture and forest edges, and thriving wildlife populations creates ideal habitat for several tick species. These include the Lone Star tick, the American dog tick, the black-legged deer tick, and the invasive Asian longhorn tick, which has now been detected in at least 16 Kentucky counties. Ticks can transmit pathogens that affect humans, pets, livestock, and wildlife. For people, the Lone Star tick is linked to the alpha-gal syndrome or the red meat allergy, while the black-legged tick can transmit bacteria causing Lyme disease. The American dog tick can spread the bacteria that causes Rocky Mountain spotted fever. Livestock and equine face additional risk. The Asian longhorn tick is especially concerning because it reproduces asexually, allowing populations to explode quickly on animals in the environment. Asian longhorn tick also transmits a parasite that causes bovine tularemia. The Kentucky Office of the State Veterinarian has already documented cattle deaths from both tularemia and severe tick burden. Horses are also vulnerable. Tick bites may lead to skin irritation and allergic reactions. While the most common tick-borne diseases affecting horses in Kentucky are equine granulocytic anaplasmosis and Lyme disease. Severe Asian longhorn tick infestations can also cause skin irritation and heightened immune responses, though information on Asian longhorn tick effects on equine is still limited. Daily or routine tick checks are essential, especially for animals in brushy or wooded areas. Watch for signs of heavy infestation such as rough or disheveled hair coats. Focusing on areas where animals spend the most amount of time, recommended practices include maintaining short, well-mowed pastures, removing brush, leaf litter, and log piles, creating a buffer zone between wooded area and paddocks or pastures, using approved on-animal acaricides, always follow label instructions, quarantining and inspecting new animals before turnout, and inspecting livestock and horses for ticks in thin skin, high-risk areas such as the ears, eyelids, jawline, chest, armpits, groin, under the tail, and in horses at the base of the mane. Dogs and outdoor cats can bring ticks into the home. Keep them on veterinarian-recommended tick, flea, and mosquito preventatives year-round. Check pets after time outdoors, especially around the ears, neck, belly, and between the toes. Tick prevention is especially important during warmer months, and your local extension agents can help you identify ticks, manage habitat, select repellents or livestock treatments, and understand diseases risk in your area. If you have any questions, you can contact the Hart County Cooperative Extension Service.
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14: 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I can't watch the games on TV, so I listen to them on the radio. 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Georgia Bulldog fan, I listened to one of the games last year. 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
17: 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Yeah, right. 786-4400. Friend of mine in Nashville says 104-degree heat index. Wow. 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
0: Reds baseball sponsor. By the way, the Reds are in Chicago. Take on the White Sox this next 3 days. We'll have the games for you here. 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

0: 0876. 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
0: Ralphie's. 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
0: 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Someone calls. 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We'll wrap it up here in a couple of weeks. 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It runs great. 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And the last item of the day, last couple items for sale, we have 17-inch tires and a hitch for a Ford. 270-634-3223. 634-3223. For sale, chickens and roosters. 270-321-2290. 321-2290. And the last one of the day in the swap shop, we're booked at 12:45 Central Time. Somebody looking for a washing machine. Go 270-250-1774. 250-1774, looking for a washer. Megan's coming up at 1 o'clock, Megan in the afternoon. Meantime, we have Luke Combs, Keith Urban, and Mickey Gilley. Talk to me. Have a beautiful day. Stay cool.
3: Hey, y'all, it's Luke Combs. Here's my song. I just want to be by you. I'm ready to kind of step into this next chapter and see what it looks like, man. This record is my way.

afternoon. I'm Megan, and I'm glad you're hanging out with me because we're about to make your afternoon a whole lot more fun. Now, parents, answer this honestly. Have you ever done something and immediately thought, yeah, we're just not going to tell the kids about that one? Well, you're in good company. Mom Confessions is coming up this hour, and today's confession might have you laughing, relating, or feeling just a tiny bit called out. Turn it up and stick around. We're just getting started.

That was Dixie Chicks, There's Your Trouble. I remember as a kid learning all the Dixie Chicks songs. I still sing them in karaoke. And we got Chase Bryan coming your way with Take It On Back.

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1: I'm Gianna Gelosi. Democrats in Wisconsin are deciding if they want to nominate socialist Francesca Hong for governor. If they do, she'll face Republican Tom Tiffany in November. Hong told Fox after voting,
2: "He has voted to help raise gas prices and make life harder for Wisconsinites."
1: There are also primaries today in Alabama, Minnesota, Connecticut, Vermont, and South Carolina. Russia has freed an American believed to have been held in an abusive prison for years.
3: Marine veteran Robert Gilman is returning to U.S. soil after 4 years in a Russian prison. Advocates for his release have warned Gilman is gravely ill and was near death. The 32-year-old American teacher was arrested in 2022 and convicted of beating a police officer and later convicted of assaulting a prison official. His sentence was extended to 10 years.
1: Fox's Jared Halpern. 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

0: It's Tuesday, and we're getting dangerously close to back-to-school time, which means it's time for another Mom Confession with Megan in the Afternoon. Here's today's confession. Every year, I convince myself that this is the year we're going to have our lives together. I'm talking schedules, organized school supplies, healthy breakfast, maybe even clothes picked out ahead of time. I'm basically a brand new woman. And then about a week into it, we're eating cereal for dinner, somebody can't find a pencil, and even though I just bought about 50 of them, I'm yelling, "Why is there a sock in the kitchen?" And nobody knows. Nobody ever knows. That's the funny thing about back to school season. We just start out with Pinterest level expectations, and somehow along the way it turns into, "Did everybody learn something today? Are we all alive? Great, successful day." And honestly, whether your kids are heading into a classroom or doing school right at the kitchen table, sometimes that's just good enough. That's your Tuesday Mom Confession with Megan in the Afternoon. We've almost made it to the first day, parents. May your coffee be strong and all your pencils actually have erasers. Now let's get back to the music.
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12: I saw this on the sign outside McDonald's, the big sign, the marquee or whatever. It said, "Now hiring. Apply inside." Yeah, apply inside. Apparently, they've determined that there's a big problem. A potential employees just driving right by. just potential. Yeah, I'd like to get a job at that McDonald's, but where do you go to apply? I don't know. I think you go downtown to the sheriff's department. It's all political. It's who you know. Sometimes you put this, "Now hiring, inquire within." That's pretty fancy language for a Taco Bell, isn't it? Did you ever talk like that? It's like Shakespeare wrote the sign. I just want to go in there. "Is the manager within?" Oh, manager, wherefore, thou manager? "Surely within the confines of these walls? To make chalupas or not to make chalupas? I was here yesterday to no avail." inquire within. Inquire within. I guess when you're going to quit, you got to give them your Fortnite notice, you know? I shan't be returning. I shan't be back.
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8: The FBI is offering up to $1 million for an Indiana fugitive with known ties to Kentucky. Here's John Shannon.
9: Gregory Henderson Jr. has been added to the FBI's 10 most wanted list. Henderson is wanted for international drug trafficking and running a violent dogfighting enterprise. He's been on the run since August of 2023 and has known ties to Louisville as well as Lexington and Cincinnati. He's described as a 6'1" black male weighing 220 pounds and is considered armed and dangerous. If you have information on Henderson, you're asked to call your local FBI office or call 1-800-CALL-FBI immediately. I'm John Shannon.
8: The FBI Louisville said Tuesday he's also wanted for, quote, his role as the leader of a violent neighborhood-based gang in Indianapolis, Indiana that is, quote, affiliated with the Gangster Disciples and has significant drug distribution ties to the Sinaloa cartel. I'm Joe Lincoln.
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11: Sunny today, hot 93 for the high, heat index values around 102, clear skies tonight, a low of 74, a warm evening for us, and then more of the same tomorrow, sunny, about 93, heat index around 102, Tuesday night, a 30% chance of rain and thunderstorms toward morning, an overnight low of 74, on Wednesday, a 40% chance of rain and thunderstorms with a high of 92, Thursday, a 30% chance, a high of 92, and Friday, a 40% chance of rain and thunderstorms with a high around 90. We'll be right back.

are back with Megan the Afternoon, and I've got something for you to think about. The grocery store seems pretty normal, right? You grab your stuff, you pay, you go home. Except, we all know that's never how it actually goes. Somehow, between the shopping cart and the checkout lines, things get interesting, and that's exactly why we have grocery cart confessions. I'm not giving you a single clue about today's confession. You'll just have to stick around and hear this one for yourself.

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3: John Saucier, Republican candidates looking to fill the seat vacated by the late Senator Lindsey Graham. Face off in today's South Carolina primary. Senator Darlene Graham was appointed to fill the seat after the death of her brother. She talked about her accomplishments in Washington since that appointment.
4: Well, I was there 3 weeks, and I got the Russia Sanctions Act passed through the Senate. I was the deciding vote on Todd Blanche for Attorney General, so I think I've accomplished a whole lot in 3 weeks.
3: The winner of the primary faces Democratic nominee Annie Andrews in the general election. New Jersey launching an investigation into a controversial ICE detention facility in Newark, where officials say three detainees have died. New Jersey Democratic Representative Analila Mejia.
5: Every American should care, because if our government is able to strip individuals of due process, equal protection, treat them in such a way that it could cost them their lives.
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1: Welcome back to Megan Afternoon. It's Tuesday. We're moving right along, and it's time for another grocery cart confession. All right, back to school shoppers, can we talk about the snack aisle? Because somehow back to school season turns me into a person preparing for a 6-month emergency. Okay, we need granola bars, chips, fruits, snacks, crackers, and then you spot the big variety pack, you know, the one, 24 bags of chips, 6 different kinds. Except your kid only likes 2 of them. So for the first week, everybody's fighting over the Doritos. By week 2, all that's left is a sad pile of chips nobody wants. And every morning you're trying, what about these? No. You liked these last year. I don't anymore. Excuse me? When was this a family meeting? So today's grocery cart confession is this. If you've ever bought a giant variety pack for your family just to discover they all like the exact same flavor, congratulations. You now own 14 bags of chips nobody's going to eat. I'm Megan, and that's your Tuesday grocery cart confession on Megan in the Afternoon.
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9: I was a bus rider growing up. Some of y'all were car riders. I know it when I meet you. Your hands are soft. No, you're not built like a bus rider. Car riders, your day started off with a Lunchable and a high five. The last thing you saw was a minivan full of love. Bus riders, our day started off with death threats. If you miss the bus, so help me. I'm in there ironing my pants. They're on me. I'm going, oh, my goodness. And the bus was lawless back in the day. I grew up way out in the country. My bus was K through 12. The whole school was on one bus. It should not be that way. We grew up fast, man. I was a third grader sitting next to 10th graders. I was hearing words I couldn't comprehend, sentences I didn't understand. That's because the bus was the internet before the internet ever existed. It was Google on wheels, and the further you went on the back of that bus, the deeper in the internet you got. That last row was the dark web, my man.
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9: A severe public health warning in the Bluegrass State has local blood inventories at a dangerous low. Travis Laird has the story.
10: The Kentucky Blood Center in Lexington is warning of an acute shortage that has left coordinators entirely unable to fill hospital shipments, even as surgical transfusions jumped 40%. Officials warn life-saving procedures will be delayed unless donor numbers climb promptly, sparking an emergency Team Kentucky Saves Lives blood drive hosted by Governor Andy Beshear at the state capitol. Doctors advise they're being forced to half individual transfusion volumes to manage the dry inventories. I'm Travis Laird.
9: More news coming your way in an hour. I'm Joe Lincoln.
8: This is the Kentucky News Network.
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14: Sunny today, hot 93 for the high, heat index values around 102, clear skies tonight, a low of 74, a warm evening for us, and then more of the same tomorrow, sunny, about 93, heat index around 102. Tuesday night, a 30% chance of rain and thunderstorms toward morning, an overnight low of 74. On Wednesday, a 40% chance of rain and thunderstorms with a high of 92. Thursday, a 30% chance, a high of 92, and Friday, a 40% chance of rain and thunderstorms with a high around 90. We'll be right back.

Welcome back to Meg in the Afternoon. Okay, I need you to forget everything you thought you knew about history class for just a minute. Because the good stuff, the weird stuff, there's no way somebody actually did that stuff. That's the history I want to talk about. Weird history is headed your way this hour, and I've dug up another true story that deserves its own little corner of history books. Don't you go anywhere. You need to hear this one.

0: We're gearing up for another year of high school football. Catch the Hart County Raiders here on WLOC for every game of the 2026 season. And catch Caverna Colonels on WLOC+. The Raiders open and play against Russellville at Logan County on Friday night, August 21st. And the Colonels open play at Trigg County. 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
4: Here are bus safety reminders and tips for the new school year. When you see a school bus slowing down or stopping, it's not just the bus that you need to have your eyes on, but the surrounding area too. Children wait at least several feet away from a bus and often cross the street when they're boarding or getting off the bus. Did you also know it's not just the bus that you need to have your eyes on, but the surrounding area too? Children wait at least several feet away from a bus and often cross the street when they're boarding or getting off the bus. Did you also know it's illegal for school bus passing? This is why you must stop.

0: the interests of Wisconsinites over and over again.
1: Tom Tiffany is a likely Republican nominee for governor and would be her opponent in November if she wins today. A U.S. Marine veteran, Robert Gilman, coming home after 4.5 years in a Russian prison where he suffered gross mistreatment.
2: Officials say Gilman has been in a disassociative stupor for 47 days after suffering abuse in prison and was moved to a civilian hospital and hooked up to a feeding tube.
1: Fox's Jared Halpern. 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
8: The

0: back to Megan in the Afternoon. It's Tuesday, we survived Monday, and that deserves at least a small celebration. But right now, it's time to crack open those history books and find the stuff they somehow forgot to put on the test. It's time for Weird History, and since we're talking about back to school this week, I've got a question. What did people use to erase pencil marks before we had erasers? Go ahead, take a guess, because I don't think you're going to say bread. Yep, I just said bread. Before rubber erasers became common, people actually used pieces of soft bread to remove graphite marks from paper. They'd take the inside of a loaf, ball it up, and gently rub away their mistakes. Which means somewhere in history, there was probably a kid sitting somewhere thinking, do I fix my homework or do I eat my eraser? Then in 1770, English engineer Edward Norrin is often credited with accidentally discovering that a piece of rubber worked better. Go figure. According to the story, he reached for what he thought was bread, grabbed rubber instead, and realized, hey, this actually works. He eventually began selling rubber erasers, and here's another little twist. Rubber got its name because people discovered it could literally rub out pencil marks. So, before the pink eraser, before the pencil top eraser, before you erase a hole straight through your mouth worksheet because you refuse to admit that answer was wrong, there was bread. So here's today's back to school lesson. If your kid forgets an eraser this year, apparently you can just hand them a part of their sandwich. Here, fix question number 7 and then finish your lunch. I'm Megan, and that's your Tuesday Weird History on Megan the Afternoon. Stick around. More great music is coming up next.
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7: Don't get me wrong. If you're on Ozempic, I think it's amazing. You know, it's like a modern marvel of medicine that we can even do that. 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To start the day. I think I want cake for breakfast. No, I don't. I'm going to go for a run. I may never eat again. Let's go! Yeah, just change who you are for a few hours. I'm sure that won't have any side effects. It's fine. I might take it just for the side effects. I need them. 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I need these commercials that are coming out in like 10 years for all that we're doing now.
8: Did you take Ozempic between 2024 and 2027? You may be entitled to financial compensation.
7: 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For something moderate to severe. That's been a goal for a long time.
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0: out for an acoustic performance by Black Stone Cherry as part of the Rock for Steve benefit. 5 p.m. Saturday, August 29th at the Cave Area Conference Center. Proceeds benefit Steve Jewell Sr., who's battling cancer. Steve's band Nightfall will also be there along with several other South Central Kentucky artists. Tickets are $5 and can be purchased at cavecity.com or at the door before the event. There will also be a car show earlier that day beginning at 10 a.m., which will include a live auction and food trucks throughout the day. Admissions to the car show and auction is free.
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7: A Kentucky State Police trooper is facing a drunk driving charge just weeks after being named Trooper of the Year. Scott Hooper has the story.
8: KSP Trooper Tyler Walters was arrested Friday in Hardin County. He was charged with driving under the influence while having an open alcoholic beverage container in a car. Court records show his blood alcohol level was .083. Last month, Walters was named the 2025 Trooper of the Year for Post 3 in Bowling Green. He's now assigned to KSP Post 4 in Elizabethtown. Walters was also recently recognized by Mothers Against Drunk Driving for his efforts in arresting impaired drivers. Walters was initially held at the Hardin County Detention Center, then released. He's scheduled to be arraigned in district court on August 31st. I'm Scott Hooper.
7: More news in an hour. I'm Joe Lincoln.
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1: Clay Whitten with News Radio 840. 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

right, we're heading into the final hour of Made in the Afternoon, but don't check out on me just yet. We've still got some fun left. Coming up this hour, we're turning back the clock with another pop culture rewind. What happened on this day that had everybody talking? You'll have to stick around to find out. Plus, we've still got plenty of great music to get you through the rest of your afternoon. So turn it up and hang out with me. Pop Culture Rewind is on the way.

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6: News. I'm John Saucier, Marine veteran and Massachusetts teacher Robert Gilman returning home to the U.S. after serving 4 years in a Russian prison on charges of beating a police officer. Allegations of his family disputes. Senator Ed Markey telling reporters Gilman was abused while he was locked up.
7: Physical torture, forced medication, and provocations.
6: President Trump says no one was exchanged in return for Gilman. He'll touch down at Andrews Air Force Base in Maryland before treatment at a military hospital in Texas. Across Ohio, severe weather alerts are being put into place. Strong storms bringing extreme winds and rain, possible tornado threats. Ohio's governor is Mike DeWine.
8: This is the time to use common sense. We all do stupid things and we all make mistakes. This is not the time to do that. This is the time to really, really pay attention.
6: Governor DeWine says they're bringing in the National Guard's high water teams to help out with any potential flooding. If you're in Ohio, please use caution. 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

0: Thursday has entered the chat, and apparently it brought movies, music, and one very famous dance move with it. Let's hit rewind and see what August 11th has been hiding. In 1973, American Graffiti rolled into theaters, directed by George Lucas, before he took us to a galaxy far, far away. It became a huge hit, packed with cruising, rock and roll, and pure 60s nostalgia. In 1989, Ray Parker Jr. hit number one with Ghostbusters. Nearly everyone knows what comes after "Who You Gonna Call?" And if you just answered it out loud, congratulations, you've been pop cultured conditioned. In 1999, Kiss received the star on their Hollywood Walk of Fame. Face paint, platform boots, and enough rock star energy to power a small city finally had their permanent spot on Hollywood. In 2014, the world said goodbye to Robin Williams. Those performances in movies like Mrs. Doubtfire, Aladdin, and Jumanji made generations laugh and left an enormous mark on entertainment. And there you have it. From cruising with George Lucas to busting ghost and rocking some serious questionable platform boots, August 11th has been busy. Thanks for hanging out with me today. Turn that music up. Drive safe wherever you're headed. And remember, if anything weird happens tonight, apparently we already know who we're supposed to call. I'll meet you right back here tomorrow at the same time, same place for another Megan in the Afternoon.
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10: A severe public health warning in the Bluegrass State has local blood inventories at a dangerous low. Travis Laird has the story.
11: The Kentucky Blood Center in Lexington is warning of an acute shortage that has left coordinators entirely unable to fill hospital shipments, even as surgical transfusions jumped 40%. Officials warn life-saving procedures will be delayed unless donor numbers climb promptly, sparking an emergency Team Kentucky Saves Lives blood drive hosted by Governor Andy Beshear at the state capitol. Doctors advise they're being forced to half individual transfusion volumes to manage the dry inventories. I'm Travis Laird.
10: More news coming your way in an hour. I'm Joe Lincoln.
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15: Mostly clear overnight, about 74 for the low, and then sunshine tomorrow, kind of a copy of today. 93 again for the high, heat index values around 102. Then tomorrow night, partly cloudy, a low of 74. Maybe a chance of a shower or thunderstorm toward Wednesday morning. Then on Wednesday, a 40% chance of rain and thunderstorms with a high of 92. On Thursday, a 30% chance of rain and thunderstorms with a high of 92. And on Friday, a 40% chance of rain and thunderstorms with a high of about 90.

0: News. I'm Roger Stern. A big test of the Democratic Party in today's Wisconsin gubernatorial primary. Socialist Francesca Hahn is the front runner, trying to prove she's not too extreme for the Democrats.
1: What's extreme is Congressman Tiffany, a longtime D.C. congressman, has voted against the interests of Wisconsinites over and over again.
0: Tom Tiffany is the likely Republican nominee. Russia's released an American-held prisoner for 4.5 years, held there suffering physical abuse.
2: Marine veteran Robert Gilman is returning to U.S. soil after 4 years in a Russian prison. Advocates for his release have warned Gilman is gravely ill and was near death.
0: Fox's Jared Halpern. They say Gilman was on a feeding tube. 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
5: For Tuesday, it is August 11th, and from the Studio 101 News Desk, I'm Chris Jesse. Munfordville City Council was scheduled to meet Monday afternoon for a regular meeting, but due to council member absences, a quorum could not be established. The next regular scheduled meeting for Munfordville City Council is Monday, September 14th. Horse Cave City Council met in regular session Monday evening. After approval of the previous meeting's minutes, new business included a first reading of an ordinance to approve an amendment to the city's zoning B1 classification to allow a place of worship as a conditional use. The first reading passed and will be brought up for a second reading at the next meeting. Available departmental reports were given, and Mayor Randall Curry emphasized the Main Street and adjacent streets closures this week for movie filming each evening through Thursday. An incident in Wingfield resulted in a man being charged with multiple felonies after a chaotic confrontation with deputies Saturday afternoon. An Edmondson County Sheriff's Department report says they arrived on Bridge Road after responding to a dispute and found 36-year-old Jeremy Hopkins hanging from a tree. Deputies cut him down and began providing aid. Hopkins was able to escape from authorities and disappeared from the scene, but reemerged with a handgun and triggered a brief standoff. Deputies say he never pointed the weapon, but tried to run, leading to a taser deployment and his arrest. Hopkins later admitted to being under the influence of methamphetamine. He's charged with wanton endangerment, criminal mischief, disorderly conduct, and other offenses. He is in Hart County Jail with a $10,000 cash bond. Police arrested a Litchfield driver passed out while parked in his vehicle over the weekend. His 2-year-old and 4-year-old children were with him. Litchfield police were called to Cheers Wine and Spirits on North Main Saturday night. Officers arrived and located 28-year-old Michael Harp unconscious behind the wheel. A citation says Harp's 2 children entered the store alone with the vehicle's keys. Harp had driven to the store to pick up his wife. Open liquor bottles were observed inside the vehicle. Upon waking up to speak with police, Harp admitted to driving the vehicle to the store and drinking alcohol before driving. A breath test registered 0.312. That's nearly 4 times the legal driving limit. He was taken into custody and transported to Owensboro Health Twin Lakes Regional Medical Center for clearance before being jailed at Grayson County Detention Center, where he was booked on charges of DUI with aggravating circumstances, 2 counts of endangering the welfare of a minor, and possession of an open alcoholic beverage in a motor vehicle. He has since been released from jail. After a day off Monday, the Cincinnati Reds are in Chicago and the city's south side to take on the White Sox for a 3-game set beginning tonight. The first pitch is at 6:40 and our coverage begins here at 6:10 on WLOC Sports. It feels like August. A hot forecast on the way here in just a couple of minutes. Stay with us.
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5: Mostly clear skies tonight. We'll expect a low near 74, then sunny tomorrow, a high of 93 with a heat index around 102, about like it was today, really. And then for Tuesday night, partly cloudy skies. We might see a shower or thunderstorm toward morning, an overnight low tomorrow night of around 74, and then on Wednesday, a 40% chance of rain and thunderstorms with a high of 92. Thursday, a 30% chance with a high of 92, and on Friday, a 40% chance of rain and thunderstorms with the high around 90. 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
11: 79-year-old Charles Sterrett Perkins of Edmonton passed away Sunday at his residence. He was a member of the Sulphur Springs Baptist Church. Survivors include his wife, Judy Hogard Perkins, a daughter, Frida Perkins. Funeral services for Charles Sterrett Perkins will be held at 1 p.m. Wednesday at Jesse Wilson Funeral Home, burial in the Medcalf County Memorial Gardens. Visitation beginning after 10 a.m. on Wednesday at the funeral home. 68-year-old Daniel Strickland of Glasgow passed away Saturday at his residence. He was a member of the Glenview Christian Church. Survivors include his wife, Patricia, three children, Dawn Dolan and Caitlin Bathel, both of Georgia, and Paul Sassenberry of New Hampshire. Four grandchildren, two great-grandchildren, two brothers, Scott Strickland of New Hampshire and Tony Strickland of Maine. Two sisters, Elizabeth Colden of South Carolina and Karen Lusner of Germany. Memorial services for Daniel Strickland will be held at 1 p.m. Wednesday at Glenview Christian Church. Visitation beginning after 10 a.m. Wednesday at the Glenview Christian Church, Hatcher and Sadler Funeral Home in charge of the arrangements. 87-year-old Sarah Frances Strange Boston of Glasgow passed away Saturday at NHC Healthcare. She was a member of the Grinder Memorial Baptist Church. Survivors include a daughter, Sue Furlong, six grandchildren, and seven great-grandchildren. Funeral services for Sarah Frances Strange Boston will be held at 2 p.m. Friday at Hatcher and Sadler Funeral Home, burial in the Glasgow Municipal Cemetery. Visitation beginning after 9 a.m. on Friday at Hatcher and Sadler Funeral Home. 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
4: Summer's almost over. I like summertime, or as I like to call it, white people hang their feet out of the window of their car weather, which is amazing. I don't understand it, but that's how I know it's warm enough to swim, when I see white people's feet in the window of their car. I get it. It looks amazing. I tried to do it one time. I got pulled over immediately. What do you think you're doing? Put your foot down. Why are you so relaxed? Get out the car. My girl was in the car with me. She didn't help the situation. She just started telling the police things that he couldn't do as he was doing them. You can't handcuff him. I was like, stop giving him suggestions. What are you doing? Women try to help, but I don't know, man. Women, y'all swear you have this thing called women's intuition. Like, you all have this sixth sense, like it's a psychic power, like you're one of the X-Men, and you can just tell when your dude is cheating on you. Okay. Okay, well, if that's true, why do you never use your powers for good? Okay? You never hit the lottery numbers. You never told me who's gonna win the game. You could be predicting natural disasters. The earth needs you, ladies. You could be saving the planet.
3: 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Laughs on break.
5: 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Hot Chili Peppers are co-writers on this song because of the You're My Butterfly, Sugar Baby reference. Check it out right now.

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12: Mostly clear overnight, about 74 for the low, and then sunshine tomorrow, kind of a copy of today. 93 again for the high, heat index values around 102. Then tomorrow night, partly cloudy, a low of 74. Maybe a chance of a shower or thunderstorm toward Wednesday morning. Then on Wednesday, a 40% chance of rain and thunderstorms with a high of 92. On Thursday, a 30% chance of rain and thunderstorms with a high of 92. And on Friday, a 40% chance of rain and thunderstorms with a high of about 90.

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1: Fox News, I'm John Saucier. Marine veteran and Massachusetts teacher Robert Gilman returning to the United States after spending 4 years behind bars in a Russian prison. Senator Ed Markey telling reporters Gilman will be flown out for medical treatment after suffering years of abuse that left him near death.
2: He will be given that treatment at a military hospital in Texas.
1: President Trump says no one was exchanged in return for Gilman. Five more Americans remain in Russian custody. President Trump says the economy is good under his administration. Some critics don't think it's as good as he says it is with higher tariffs and gas prices. National Economic Council Director Kevin Hassett on Fox Business says,
3: you've got a manufacturing boom. We've got 85,000 construction workers building new factories. Then you're going to get all sorts of growth, and that will give you a revenue surplus, you know, a dynamic effect of the tax bill.
1: Critics say the job market is actually slowing under the Trump administration. America's listening to Fox News.
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7: Your

0: after a day off. The Reds are back at it tonight as they take on the White Sox in Chicago. And thanks for joining us on the Cincinnati Reds pregame show. I'm Dave Armbruster. The Reds welcome Nick Lodolo back to the team tonight. This will be his first start since July 11th when he had to leave the game against the Cubs with a blister on his left index finger. It's, of course, a problem that has followed him throughout his big league career. And Tommy Thrall had a chance to talk about it with the Reds left-hander.
1: Obviously, the blister's a frustrating issue. We've talked about that before, but is it different this time around than it was earlier this year?
2: Blister-wise, no. I mean, it's the same thing. But, yeah, I mean, the frustration builds every single time, you know? I'm changing the grip now, so it's something that I hope, you know, is the answer for it, you know, and we'll see how that goes.
1: You've had a chance to use that grip a few times in bullpens and a rehab start. Now, how does it feel? Like you've actually had a chance to get on a little bit. Do you still feel it a little bit in there, or does it feel a lot better and completely different?
2: Well, the thing is, you never really, like, when I get the blister or something like that, like, I never feel it building up. It literally, I throw one pitch and bang, it happens instantly. So, that's where I said it's something that, you know, I hope the change takes care of itself. But from just, like, the new grip standpoint and everything, it's definitely getting more comfortable in my hand. I think the biggest thing now is understanding how to, you know, how I got to be able to move that pitch around a little bit, you know. It's one thing just to throw it and have comfort, but to execute it is the main thing. So, it's definitely going to be a learning process.
1: Facing opposing hitters is always different than facing your own hitters in a sim game. Did you get some feedback from hitters on that pitch and what it looked like and maybe how it might compare to your old breaking ball?
2: A little bit. Like I said, yeah, it's hard to say because I was kind of playing with shapes of it a little bit. I didn't get a ton of swings on it overall. The swings I did get on it, nothing happened. I think I got a weak ground ball and I got some swing and miss. But, you know, like I said, it's going to be one of those things that, I got to learn on the fly and be able to adjust and things like that. So overall, yeah, I mean, I'm looking forward to it to see how it goes. But,
1: You can get discouraged, and that can kind of get in the way of progress sometimes. Is there a way that you kind of look at it as a challenge more than trying to get discouraged?
2: Yeah, I mean, don't get me wrong. You're definitely, it's frustrating, man. I kind of separate it. You know, I've unfortunately been through it enough, so it's like, you can't feel sorry for yourself, you know. So you got to get back up. You got to figure out an answer. You got to keep going. So that's just kind of where my mindset's at is, you know, like I got to figure this out, and so that way I can, you know, be able to do the things that I want to be able to do.
0: Also today, the Reds have called up infielder Michael Tolia from AAA Louisville. He was hitting .273 with the bats with 22 home runs and 65 RBIs. Ivan Johnson and Zach McCambly have both been optioned to Louisville. And this Welcome Back report is brought to you by Elk and Elk, serious lawyers for serious injuries and an official sponsor of the Cincinnati Reds. Call 1-800-ELK-OHIO. 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
0: Reds and White Sox kick off a three-game series tonight on the south side of Chicago, and this is the Cincinnati Reds pregame show. I'm Dave Armbruster. Another 7:40 start tomorrow. The wrap-up is Thursday at 2:10. Time for the voice of the fan. Here's Nick Kirby.
13: One Reds prospect quietly putting together a breakout season is Jay Allen. If you follow the Reds farm system at all, his name should sound familiar. Allen was once a top prospect before some injuries slowed his development and caused him to fall off many prospect lists. But now he's back in the Reds' top 30, and he's reminding everyone why he was so highly regarded. Allen is hitting .281 with a .374 on-base percentage down at AA, and he has 15 home runs in just 89 games. Allen's previous career high was just 10 home runs in 109 games back in 2024. The timing couldn't be better. Center field has been one of the Reds' biggest problems this season, and Allen brings excellent athleticism and a strong arm. If his on-base ability and his newfound power continue, he could become a legitimate option for Cincinnati sooner rather than later. My name is Nick Kirby, and I co-host the daily Chatterbox Reds podcast, Go Reds.
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0: Eddie Reds pregame show rolls on now as we get you ready for the Reds and White Sox. I'm Dave Armbruster. This White Sox team has been one of the big stories this season. After losing at least 100 games the past 3 years, they are in first place in the American League Central Division by 3.5 games over both the Guardians and the Tigers. Chicago has a losing record on the road, but at home they have been really good. The White Sox are 36-22 at Guaranteed Rate Field.
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18: With this three-base hitting,
0: Chicago has a losing record on the road, but at home they have been really good. The White Sox are 36-22 at Guaranteed Rate Field.
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18: With this three-base hitting,

0: the fact that his 29 triples since his debut are the third most in baseball over that span even more impressive. And he joins Corbin Carroll and Jake McCarthy as the only players with at least 5 three-baggers in each of the last 4 seasons. Ellie De La Cruz is a special dynamic talent, and his skills show up in the game so many ways every night. I'm Joel Luckup.
1: Stick around. Tommy sits down with Reds manager Terry Francona next. 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
7: Welcome back to the Reds pregame show. Time for a daily chat with Reds manager Terry Francona. Tito, after a tough series in Washington, you got a couple of hitters that are key to this team's success right now. Ellie and Sal, both of them kind of struggling in that series. What'd you see? Is that just a product of them being pitch tough, just an off series, or did you kind of identify something there that led to some struggles?
8: I think it's a little bit of everything when those things happen. Sometimes guys don't feel maybe their best. They don't get pitches. Maybe you go out of the zone. I know Sal, the first game, he came up with runners on a lot and had some ground balls. He got frustrated. Then you start trying to do more. And it's probably not fair to them, but you're right, because when they don't hit or get on base, it really gets tough for us. So there's a lot put on them.
7: Is an off day good when you're going through something like that, or do you want to keep playing to try to play through it?
8: I think at this time of year, regardless of how you're playing, an off day is good because, I mean, now we got, and who knows with weather and everything, but we have 18 and 17 days. So take advantage of it. I mean, again, you know, when you're hot, the old axiom, you want to keep playing, and when you're not, you want to get to the ballpark because you're frustrated, but the day off is really good for the players.
7: You talk about that stretch of games that you start today, 18 and 17 days. How do you manage that? Do you look ahead now and try to plan, all right, we'll see how guys look, but maybe circle a date to kind of maybe eyeball a day off, or do you just play it by ear day by day?
8: I think a little bit of both. I think you certainly try to look ahead as much as you can. Some of it's going to be weather related. I mean, if it's real hot, that enters into it. You know, if we have delays, but if it cools down, it's okay. You know, we'll just kind of play it by ear. I don't want to, like a guy like Ellie, I don't want to sit him if we don't have to. But if it makes sense, we'll certainly do it.
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5: Welcome back to our pregame chat with Reds manager Terry Francona. Tito, a couple of roster moves today. Michael Toglia joins the club. What do you like about him? What does he bring to the table to help make this team a little better?
6: You know, he's a switch hitter with power. Can, you know, plays first base naturally, has played the corners in the outfield, and is comfortable there. I think what happened is, like, we had Ivan on the bench, and he's not a bench player. And then when you're not playing, and you hit once or twice a week, it can get difficult. Toglia has not been a bench player either, but he also has about 300 and something at bats under his belt. So that should help him for a while. And that's the idea. We've been hitting for Key Brian probably more than anybody else. And now we can move Sal over there and put Toglia at first.
5: How much of a difference does experience make? You talk about the at bats that he has, the big league level. Is that just come from comfort, so you're a little more comfortable in those situations? That what allows guys to be able to have more success in a more limited role?
6: Well, I think the experience will certainly help. Now, he's been a pretty much an everyday player when he's played in the major leagues, though, so it'll be a little bit of a transition for him. And guys with kind of big swings, you can't always take the same approach, because when you get four at-bats a day, the balls you're getting to, when you have that one at-bat, it can get a little more challenging.
5: Nick Lodolo is back on the mound today. I'm sure that's refreshing to pencil his name in. Do you have to keep a pretty close eye on him? And with that being said, again, we talked about it, the bullpen day in game one of the National Series. Do you feel like your bullpen's in a pretty good position to be able to weather the storm if it turns out to be a short outing for him?
6: Well, the day off certainly helps. Now, we're going to have a bunch of games in a row, so at some point, we're going to have to start getting deeper. Tonight's probably not the day it happens. I just want to see Nick pitch the way he can and then, you know, build off of that going forward.
5: That's Reds manager Terry Francona. The Reds and White Sox kick off a three-game series. Yet has more of the pregame show next on the Reds Radio Network.
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11: 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Lefty Nick Lodolo goes to the mound for Cincinnati. He's 3-2. His ERA, 4.60. 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